Faces. 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
4: 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It's Dimitri. I'm here in downtown Mabel. The Hesper Mabel Steam Engine Days Tractor Parade going on as we speak. You might be able to hear them in the background. And I'll be here until 8 o'clock. Your chance to get signed up for our Passport to Paradise giveaway. You could win a tropical trip for two from Sundance Travel. We don't know where it's going yet, but it's going to be somewhere fabulous. Stop on by. We will draw two qualifiers at 8 o'clock here this evening. And those two qualifiers will have that chance to win the trip for two when we do the final drawing on Wednesday, September 30th. So, yeah, we are less than a month away. Time is starting to wind on down, so you want to get signed up. I'm here at the corner of Main Street and East Fillmore Avenue in downtown Mabel. You can just look for the LA Communications van and the Blue Bucket. And this is just the kickoff to a big weekend of fun stuff going on throughout Hesper and Mabel for Steam Engine Days this year. If I still have some Renaissance Festival tickets to give away, if you want any of those, they are good for this weekend, Saturday and Sunday, as well as Friday, October 2nd. So just tell me that you want some Renaissance Festival tickets, and I'll give them to you. I have a bunch right in my pocket. So swing on by, get signed up for Passport to Paradise from Sundance Travel and LA Communications. I'm Dimitri Ellis. I'm here in Mabel until 8 o'clock.
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0: 100.5 The Hawk. There is such a passionate group of people who hate that song and take full advantage of every opportunity they get to dump on it. It's just, I happen to like it. Stella Lefty, Boston. But we don't play it because of me. We play it because it's our number, let's see here, 8th most requested song tonight. It's top 10 on Spotify in North America and might be one of the biggest of this year. I don't know. Her father's a billionaire, you know, the CEO of Groupon. And everybody thinks that she's an industry plant and she's kind of being forced upon us. In fact, I saw a TikTok comment that used that song yesterday. And it said, the only time I've ever heard this song was against my will. That's so sad. Anyways, my name is Mason. Thank you for being here tonight. Your shout outs and dedications.
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0: 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Oh, that's a tough one. How old are you? All right. 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
6: 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We're at the corner of Main Street and East Fillmore Avenue. Just look for the LA Communications van and the blue bucket. Your chance to win a tropical vacation for two from Sundance Travel. We don't know where it's going yet, but it's going to be somewhere fabulous. You can stop by, get signed up. 8 o'clock rolls around, and we will pick two qualifiers for that trip. And then the final drawing is happening on Wednesday, September 30th. So you can stop on by, get signed up. Tractor parade starting to roll down, but that's not going to stop us. We're going to be here right up until 8 o'clock this evening. So come get signed up.
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15: Lows dip down to about 54 tonight under clear skies. Lots of sunshine outside again tomorrow. High temperatures reach up to 81. Chance of thunderstorms tomorrow night. Lows level off around 64. Partly cloudy skies. I'm meteorologist Kara Foster on 100.5 The Hawk. Right now, 68.

0: Line. My name's Mason. Thank you for being here tonight. Requests coming in for all kinds of throwbacks, and that's usually how it works anyways. But Thursday, you know, Throwback Thursday, we really emphasize on it. So if there's something you haven't heard in a while, some song that brings back a special memory, reminds you of the people, the places, the times gone by, you know how to program the playlist. It's all up to you. All requests, all night long. We're here for another 2 hours and 14 minutes. 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Mason Kelter, MasonKelter. And that's on Facebook, Instagram, and TikTok. 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So go check it out right now and encourage me. Mason Kelter, MasonKelter. 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
20: 54 tonight under clear skies. Tomorrow, high of 81. 64 tomorrow night, chance of thunderstorms. Daytime highs approaching 79 Saturday with a slight chance for storms. Chance of rain showers 71 on Sunday. I'm meteorologist Carol Foster on 100.5 The Hawk. Currently, it's 64 degrees.

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1: Me not working hard. Yeah, right, picture that with a Kodak. Or better yet, go to Times Square, take a picture of me with a Kodak. Took my life from negative to positive, I just want y'all to know that. And tonight, let's enjoy life. Pitbull.

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0: love that song. Every time we play it, I'm so glad that all these years later, Shakira is still relevant, and not only with the number one song in so many countries, but overall number one globally on Spotify, which is just crazy. And Burna Boy, of course, adding his flair on there too. Just really, really good. And my name's Mason. Thank you for being here tonight as we play your Throwback Thursday requests. 15 minutes from now, a whole hour of them. So give us a call, shoot us a text, tell us what you're doing, where you are, where you're going, what you're thinking of. Maybe you want to shout somebody out. 85 Liveline is the number. You call us. It's free. We don't ask you any complicated questions. If you've never called before, we are sending the invitation to you right now to just hit us up. You have nothing to lose. You're like, oh, I sound bad. Nobody's going to like me. I don't know how to do it. We walk you through the whole process. I promise. It's like buying a car. No, actually, it's way easier than buying a car. What am I talking about? 85 Liveline right now. Welcome to
1: this show. Got me like, whoa. Liveline.
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8: 54 tonight under clear skies. Tomorrow, high of 81. 64 tomorrow night, chance of thunderstorms. Daytime highs approaching 79 Saturday with a slight chance for storms. Chance of rain showers 71 on Sunday. I'm meteorologist Carol Foster on 100.5 The Hawk. Currently, it's 64 degrees.

Bad things. It's a lot of bad things that they wish and they wish and they wish and they wish and they wish on me. 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

0: tagline. We've had a lot of things tonight, but most importantly, fun. And we're back tomorrow with the Party Songs Weekend. Thank you for being here. My name's Mason. The best is yet to come. If you stay positive, surround yourself with good people. Work hard. The world is yours if you be your dream. Music.
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8: 54 tonight under clear skies. Tomorrow, high of 81. 64 tomorrow night, chance of thunderstorms. Daytime highs approaching 79 Saturday with a slight chance for storms. Chance of rain showers 71 on Sunday. I'm meteorologist Kara Foster on 100.5 The Hawk. Right now, it's 63 degrees.
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11: 54 tonight under clear skies. Tomorrow, high of 81. 64 tomorrow night, chance of thunderstorms. Daytime highs approaching 79 Saturday with a slight chance for storms. Chance of rain showers 71 on Sunday. I'm meteorologist Carol Foster on 100.5 The Hawk. Right now, it's 63 degrees. 100.

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5: Lows level off around 54 overnight under clear skies. High temperatures reach up to 81. Friday, mainly sunny skies. Partly cloudy skies. Friday night, chance for storms. Lows dip down to about 64. I'm meteorologist Carol Foster on 100.5 The Hawk. Currently 61.

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7: Lows level off around 54 overnight under clear skies. High temperatures reach up to 81. Friday, mainly sunny skies. Partly cloudy skies. Friday night, chance for storms. Lows dip down to about 64. I'm meteorologist Kara Foster on 100.5 The Hawk. Currently, 61.

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1: On the Tri-State's best variety, 100.5 The Hawk. It's Friday, my beautiful bride here at my side. Hello, Heidi. How are you?
0: Hello, I'm well. How are you?
1: I'm good. I got the hiccups just now. Hope that goes away. I'm going to work on that. I do have a guest joining me today. Excited to visit with James Murray from Impractical Jokers.
0: I love Murr.
1: How many times do you think we've had him on the show now?
0: Quite a few.
1: I mean,
0: probably
1: excessive.
0: Eight, at
1: it's
0: least.
1: It's a lot.
0: Yeah.
1: I love talking to him, though. He's always got stuff going on.
0: Yeah,
1: so I told him last time, like, you don't have to keep writing books just to talk. Just reach out if you want to talk. So this time it's not a book, although we talked about this when it was a book. He wrote a book called Don't Move. Now there's a movie called Don't Move. It hits theaters today, but we had a chance to see it already.
0: We did.
1: It's a scary movie, but it does have some funny parts to it as well. So excited to visit with Mr. Murr from Impractical Jokers. James Murray on the program on this Friday.

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1: Where the fun never stops and neither do the hits.
0: Now with today's reason to party, here's my beautiful bride, Heidi Small. It's kind of a somber one today, isn't it?
1: Today is, of course, September 11th.
0: Yeah.
1: It is Patriot Day.
0: It is.
1: And it is National Day of Service.
0: So maybe not a reason to celebrate today.
1: Not a reason to celebrate, but if you want to maybe give a toast to all the heroes that sacrificed on this horrifying day.
0: Yeah.
1: I sent a list of 18 patriotic cocktails.
0: Nice.
1: So you can choose the one that

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3: Lows level off around 54 overnight under clear skies. High temperatures reach up to 81 Friday, mainly sunny skies. Partly cloudy skies. Friday night, chance for storms. Lows dip down to about 64. I'm meteorologist Carol Foster on 100.5 The Hawk. Right now,

0: Tri-State's best variety, 100.5 The Hawk. Now, surveys and studies and such, ever catch yourself having a full conversation with your dog or your cat, Heidi? Yes, she does all the time.
1: You're far from alone.
0: A new study analyzed 5,072 snippets of everyday audio from 240 people. They found that they spoke to their pets during about 9.2% of the moments when they were observed talking. So that's like almost 10% of the time you're talking to your pet. University of Arizona researchers
1: talk to my pets all the time.
0: Developed a 30-category system to measure everything from pet nicknames and baby talk to commands, questions, and conversations about everyday life. Biggest surprise was how much people deferred. Some barely spoke. Deferred? Differed, I suppose, probably what that's supposed to be. That makes more sense. Some barely spoke to their animals. Others did it constantly. Researchers say those differences could explain why pet ownership appears to boost well-being for some people more than others. Heidi talks to them
1: all the time.
0: All the time. Our dogs look at me and I'm like, what? What do you want?
1: You talk to the dogs.
0: Not anything nice. I'm like, would you get out of my way? Would you move? No, I'm not going to give you food. That's mainly what I'm saying, because Heidi gives them food. Surveys and studies and such on the John and Heidi Show.

0: sounds like the 90s to now. 100.5 The Hawk. Now, big screen, little screen, Rob Reiner still being honored in Hollywood. The late actor and director won an Emmy for his role in The Bear months after he and his wife were found dead. So apparently there's several other awards that are on the way as well. That's kind of a cool thing. He had been involved in movies and TV since the 1970s. So that was, again, very, very big piece of Hollywood. A lot of people in Hollywood worked with him on something. Spider-Man Brand New Day took its sixth straight weekend championship over the summer box office, but it came to a close at about $23.3 million over the four-day holiday weekend. So that brings the total to $923 million. So that's pretty good. That's the domestic, by the way. The entire haul estimated to be about $4.7 billion.
1: Wow.
0: So, yeah, that's a whole lot. NBC Universal is trying again to reboot a long-running British hit, I'm a Celebrity, Get Me Out of Here. Peacock ordered a U.S. version of the competition series hosted by Traitors Breakouts, Maura Higgins and Rob Rausch. So, apparently they started this back in 2003, and then it didn't do very well, so then they tried it again. So, this new one, apparently, they're hoping is going to work. We'll see what happens. Big screen, little screen on the John and Heidi Show. It's 2026. 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
7: Lows level off around 54 overnight under clear skies. High temperatures reach up to 81. Friday, mainly sunny skies. Partly cloudy skies. Friday night, chance for storms. Lows dip down to about 64. I'm meteorologist Kara Foster on 100.5 The Hawk. Right now, 59.

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1: 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Heidi, did you know that palm trees are not actually trees, if in a botanical sense anyway? They belong to a different group of flowering plants, and they grow in a unique way without forming traditional wood. So, yeah, when you talk about a palm tree,
2: I did not know that.
1: It's not really a tree. It just kind of looks like a tree. So, we don't know everything, but now we know this.

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0: Time now for the joke of the day with my beautiful bride, Heidi Small. What do you got for me there, Heidi?
1: I'm going to give you three today because these are all pretty bad.
0: All right.
1: And I kind of feel bad about it.
0: Uh-huh. Not bad enough that you're not going to say them, though.
1: The first one is, I like to spend every day as if it's my last, staying in bed and calling for someone to bring me more pudding.
0: Okay. Where's the joke in that?
1: Exactly.
0: It sounds like good advice.
1: What did one hat say to the other?
0: What did it say?
1: Stay here. I'm going on ahead. And what do you call a pony with a sore throat?
0: What do you call
1: it? A little horse.
0: A little horse. See, those are pretty good.
1: They're pretty bad.
0: Oh, that's the kind of thing
1: those were bad ones.
0: It's the kind of thing you tell somebody when you're trying to get off the phone. Got a quick joke for you. What do you call a whatever that was? All right. That is the joke of the day on the John and Heidi Show. 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
10: Lows dip down to about 57 overnight under clear skies. Lots of sunshine outside again. Friday, high temperatures reach up to 81. Slight chance of thunderstorms. Friday night, lows around 64, partly cloudy skies. I'm meteorologist Carol Foster on 100.5 The Hawk. Right now, 61.

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0: Time now for the scoop of the day. Picky eating may be written into your DNA. A study from 2024, they found twins that had genetics accounted for most fussy eating behavior, while environmental factors explained only a quarter of it. I don't know what that means. Children, as they get older, however, their unique experiences like friendships become increasingly influential in their eating habits. Researchers at University College London say introducing children to a variety of foods early and repeatedly offering healthy options may help broaden their taste. But yes, your child might actually have inherited their "I don't eat that" attitude.
1: Huh.
0: So they're saying that it's built into your DNA. So, yeah, I don't like onions. My father didn't like onions. My grandfather didn't like onions. We just don't like onions. And a vacuum cleaner.
1: I don't think that's accurate.
0: My dad liked onions, so that's not accurate. Vacuum cleaner maker Dyson is taking their high-tech approach to a new frontier. So first they were doing vacuums. Then they have like the little hand dryers that you see in bathrooms. Well, now they're going to get in your mouth. The company has launched a $499 CameraJet AI-powered electric toothbrush. Combines brushing with precision water pick. Would you spend $500 on a toothbrush?
1: No.
0: No.
1: No.
0: It uses an endoscopic camera to see between your teeth, then automatically targets those areas with refillable mouthwash as you brush. It uses Wi-Fi and Bluetooth. Users can watch a live view of the brush through their My Dyson app.
1: What?
0: Who's watching themselves brush their... Wait a minute. In selfie society that we live in?
1: Yeah.
0: I bet we're going to see this stuff online.
1: Just go to the dentist.
0: You can
1: regularly
0: get analysis of how thoroughly you cleaned your teeth. The footage is not stored unless users activate recording. The catch, CameraJet requires no foaming toothpaste, so the camera remains clear. Dyson plans to sell 2.5-ounce tube of this stuff for $11. So $11 for 2.5 ounces of their toothpaste, $499 for their toothbrush.
1: Yeah, no, thank you.
0: Probably
1: I'm good
0: not
1: with what
0: that.
1: I have.
0: But you're going to see some social media people.
1: Oh, yeah.
0: My new thing I got.
1: Oh, yeah.
0: There you go. Scoop of the day on the John and Heidi Show. Everybody.

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2: Excited to visit with James Murray, also known as Murr from Impractical Jokers. Always fun to chat with you, sir. Thank you for taking the time to visit.
3: You got it. Thanks for having me on.
2: Tonight is a big night for you in theaters starting tonight. Don't Move. It hits theaters tonight, and I appreciate you guys sending me a screener link. I had a chance to watch it ahead of time. Fantastic job, man.
3: Thanks, man. I appreciate it. Yeah, it's a great date night horror movie. It's about a church group from Chicago that goes on their annual summer camping trip and to the Ozarks, and they wander into the wrong woods.
2: Yeah.
3: Basically, because in these woods is this kind of terrifying prehistoric arachnid that can sense them and hunt them by the vibration they make whenever they trip through an invisible web. It's spun throughout the forest, and it closes in on them tighter and tighter circles. And it's a pretty pulse-pounding thriller. It's a great creature feature that you'll love.
2: Absolutely. It's based on a true story, right?
3: it is based loosely on a true story. No, it's based on our book, Don't Move, came out a few years ago that did really well and hit bestseller lists and had a good fan base. So we turned it into a movie. And in the movie, it's starring Lindsay Fonseca, who you'll recognize from every Hallmark movie ever made.
2: Oh, yeah.
3: And the rapper Russ, debut lead role in a movie. And he's fantastically charming and great in the movie. It's got Rob Riggle in it, T-Pain's in it, Tom Cavanaugh, Q from Impractical Jokers in the movie. I have a brief cameo for two lines, too.
2: Yeah, you're in the very beginning of the movie. I was like, I know that dude. And it was fun to see Q in there as well. So that's very, very fun. And again, it's not necessarily supposed to be a funny movie, but there's some very funny parts in the movie. It's a creature feature. It's a scary movie, but there's some good, funny, humorous parts of this as well, which I love.
3: Yeah, you know, the movie starts pretty horrifically, right, with this tragedy that our main character goes through. And then it gets kind of fun and funny, you know, largely because, I mean, Riggle is hysterical naturally. Tom Cavanaugh is so likable as well. And it just becomes much easier and more likable, a movie. And then when the horror starts again, then it doesn't stop. Then it's relentless, the action through to the end of the movie to see if they survive and overcome. So it's a really great kind of balance of a movie. The kind of movie I love. I love those kind of horror movies.
2: Absolutely. And we had a chance earlier this week to chat with some of the actors from the movie, and they said they filmed this on location out in the woods, and it was cold and it was, you know, scary. And when I was watching it, I thought, this has to be on location. There's no way this is like on a green screen in a studio somewhere. So you guys, you did a great job.
3: Thanks, man. Yeah, we filmed it in Kansas City, which is such a great town. By the way, the movie does come out in theaters nationwide this weekend, and you can get your tickets at don'tmovemovie.com. You can look at the map there of all of America, put your zip code in, see what your closest theater to you is. We just announced that AMC picked up the movie too, so boom, overnight, 100 more cities just got added. Like, we're hoping that Regal will pick it up as well, but it all depends on that first opening weekend.
2: Yeah.
3: So if you have the means, and even cooler, I took all of September off from touring to tour America to pop into movie theaters to surprise audiences.
2: Oh.
3: So I'm literally hitting this weekend, the movie launch weekend, I'm hitting hundreds of screenings across America all over the place.
2: Nice.
3: And at any point in the movie, the movie will freeze, the lights will come up, I'll walk in, take a picture with everybody, thank them for coming, and walk out. And literally I'm hitting like 30, 40 screenings a day. And the reason for that is because in my mind, if you spend $6 a gallon on gas to drive to the movie theater to see the movie, and you get a babysitter, a puppy sitter, or what have you, and you're spending your hard-earned money to go see the movie in the theaters the way it's meant to be seen, I want to be there to thank you personally. And we did the same thing with the Joker's movie that came out 6 years ago. I'm doing the same thing with Don't Move, and I promise you, you'll have a great time. You'll laugh, you'll scream, you'll feel emotion in the movie too. So I would love to be there. Thank you personally.
2: Well, and I'm going to check it out in the theaters. We had a chance, like I said, to see the screener link, but I watched it on a tiny little screen. So I'm looking forward to seeing it on the big screen this weekend, because this is the type of movie you need to see on a big, big, big screen.
3: Yeah, and the soundtrack is so good. We got an original song from Russ in the movie.
2: Yeah.
3: And the score is so darn good, especially in a theater, when you can really feel the rhythm of it and the bass of it. Oh, man.
2: Well, I'm excited. And again, always a pleasure to visit. You don't have to write books or do movies to Chad. Just reach out. We'll talk anytime, Mer.
3: I'll fax you. My fax number hasn't changed.
2: There you go. All right. Mine hasn't either. I still don't have one. So. All right. Thank you again. We're going to get out and check it out in theaters this weekend. Thank you, sir.
3: Thanks, buddy. Thanks for having me.
2: Absolutely. Again, the movie's called Don't Move. I've got a link to the trailer and a link to the website so you can see where it's playing in your neighborhood. All of those details in the show notes for today at johnandheidishow.com.
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11: Lows dip down to about 57 overnight under clear skies. Lots of sunshine outside again. Friday, high temperatures reach up to 81. Slight chance of thunderstorms. Friday night, lows around 64. Partly cloudy skies. I'm meteorologist Carol Foster on 100.5 The Hawk. Right now, 61.

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1: On the Tri-State's best variety, 100.5 The Hawk. Time now for the movie quote of the day from 1988. I think you're going to get this one, but I don't think I can tell you the whole quote because, well, we're on the radio. So I've come here to chew bubble gum and some other stuff, but I ran out of bubble gum. Do you remember the movie? It's a great movie.
0: No, it's an action movie. So it's
1: Rowdy
0: not
1: Roddy
0: my
1: Piper
0: thing.
1: And They Live.
0: Okay.
1: Yeah.
0: Yeah. I have not seen it.
1: If you've not seen the movie?
0: Is that the one with the glasses?
1: Yeah.
0: Okay. I have seen it, but it's been a long, long time ago.
1: Here's one. It should be required viewing for people because it's happening today. I mean, not necessarily put on glasses. Not necessarily put on glasses and you see monsters, but I think that with social media targeting, I see things on my social media that you see differently on yours. That's kind of what that society was, a little bit. Anyway, it's a great movie. It's called They Live from 1988. Movie quote of the day. How do

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1: Where the fun never stops and neither do the hits.
0: Time now for News to Me as we head to the News to Me news desk with Heidi Small.
1: So apparently the evolutionary advantage of fingerprints is to grip slick objects.
0: Yeah, I knew that.
1: Did you know that?
0: I did know that.
1: Yeah. I did know.
0: That's why you get wrinkly
1: when you're in the water. That gets bigger. Yeah, that makes sense. The dirtiest part of your body is apparently your mouth.
0: Or your mind.
1: And maybe that's why they say wash your mouth out with soap.
0: There you go. Could be.
1: And you know the little symbols that you write down when you're swearing in text instead of writing the swear word, the asterisks and the dollar sign, like those things? It substitutes for profanity and is known as Grolix or obscenicons.
0: Well, there you go.
1: Yeah. There's a word for them.
0: That's nice. Very nice.
1: And that is news to me.
0: That is also news to me.

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5: Lows level off around 57 overnight under clear skies. Ample sunshine expected again Friday, highs around 81. Partly cloudy skies Friday night, slight chance of thunderstorms, lows dip down to about 64. I'm meteorologist Kara Foster on 100.5 The Hawk. Currently 59.

0: the Tri-State's best variety, 100.5 The Hawk. Fun fact for you, Heidi.
1: What's that, John?
0: Cologne was originally produced as protection against the plague. It was widely believed that bad-smelling air was spreading the disease. So that's when we got cologne, was because of the plague. That's kind of cool.
1: That's interesting.
0: And I bet it made everybody smell a little better, too.
1: I'm sure it did.
0: You know, they had the plague and all. Fun fact for you, Heidi.
1: What's that, John?
0: A snake with king in its name means that it will kill and eat other snakes. So a cobra is a cobra, but a king cobra,
1: Will eat other
0: will
1: snakes.
0: Kill and eat other snakes. Yeah. Fun fact for you, Heidi.
1: What's that, John?
0: Through the process of evaporation, condensation, and precipitation, all water on Earth is millions of years old. So it's been evaporated and condensed and precipitated and all that. Fun fact for you, Heidi.
1: What's that, John?
0: New York was briefly known by a different name. So it was New Amsterdam for a while, but for a short while, between New Amsterdam and New York, it was New Orange.
1: What?
0: Yeah, yeah.
1: Oh, that's interesting.
0: Kind of glad they went with New York. And we'll do one final fun fact for you, Heidi.
1: What's that, John?
0: Stop signs were yellow from the 1920s all the way up through the 1950s. So that's kind of cool. Several fun facts. Now you know. Thanks for listening to the John and Heidi Show.

0: sounds like the 90s to now. 100.5, The Hawk. Time now for some weird news. Alaska's Senate race has a problem that sounds like a setup for a confusing joke. There are three, yes, three, Dan Sullivans. Republican incumbent Senator Dan S. Sullivan is running for re-election. But another Republican, retired teacher Dan J. Sullivan, is also on the ballot. The GOP has accused Dan J. Sullivan of trying to spoil the race, but Alaska's top court ruled that he can stay. Well, now a former Anchorage mayor, Dan A. Sullivan, is urging voters to back the incumbent, calling himself the OG Dan Sullivan. So there's three Dan Sullivans, Dan S. Sullivan, Dan J. Sullivan, and Dan A. Sullivan.
1: That's going to be confusing.
0: I don't know if that's still going on. I know that was sent to me a while back, so I don't know when that election is happening or if it has already happened, but that is quite bizarre.
1: Yes, it is.
0: And that's why it landed here with today's weird news on the John and Heidi Show. It's 2026. 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
7: Lowe's Level Offer on 57, overnight, under clear skies. Ample sunshine expected again, Friday, highs around 81. Partly cloudy skies, Friday night, slight chance of thunderstorms, lows dip down to about 64. I'm meteorologist Kara Foster on 100.5 The Hawk. Currently 59.

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0: 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Time now for the question of the day. This is for you, Heidi. If you're average, you'd do this 22 times during your commute to work. What is it? 22 times.
1: Oh.
0: During a commute to work.
1: Look in your rearview mirror.
0: No, talk to yourself. And I'll bet Heidi is way above average.
1: I'm way above average.
0: She talks to herself all the time. Her desk is now around the corner from me, so she'll be in there muttering some nonsense. And I'm like, are you talking to me? She's like, no, I'm just talking to myself. I'm like, okay. I don't know what that was, but I don't agree.
1: I talk to myself all the time.
0: A lot.
1: Yeah. I just happen to enjoy intelligent conversation.
0: I set you up for that because I knew you wanted to say that. That is your question of the day on the John and Heidi Show.

0: wherever you are and whatever you're doing. 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
0: Time now for something special with Heidi Small. What you got for me there, Heidi?
1: It's a sad day.
0: Oh,
1: I have the very final episode, the TV show that has not been seen or is not remembered.
0: Yeah.
1: So it's the very last one.
0: Well, that's one of many sad things
1: and
0: about
1: this
0: today.
1: One is called Crossroad Avenger. It was from 1953.
0: Yeah.
1: This was a Western about a mysterious figure who calls himself the Tucson Kid. He wanders from small town, dispensing justice. But he isn't a sheriff or a gun for hire. He works for an insurance company and investigates claims before he authorizes payment.
0: That's ridiculous. I wonder why that one didn't work out. Is that just the dumbest thing ever?
1: I know.
0: Thought that was a good idea.
1: Somebody's like, this,
0: you know,
1: this is
0: going
1: to do well.
0: What we need to do. Yeah. That is something special with Heidi Small. 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
9: Lows level off around 57 overnight under clear skies. Ample sunshine expected again Friday. Highs around 81. Partly cloudy skies Friday night. Slight chance of thunderstorms. Lows dip down to about 64. I'm meteorologist Kara Foster on 100.5 The Hawk.

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0: Time now for the list. I'm excited for these. We did some yesterday. We're going to do the rest today. They're all in the show notes today. These are the old lady memes. Apparently, this was inspired by the old lady from the show Widow's Bay. I don't know what that is, okay. but they're all fun. It says, for a while, everybody was just going around saying, what's up, to each other.
1: Right.
0: For no reason.
1: Right. I remember that.
0: Remember that?
1: I remember that. A
0: Bud Light commercial or something? Another one. We would answer the phone not knowing who is calling. Yeah, because like we didn't have any way to know.
1: Until caller ID came along.
0: Yeah, I remember when that became a thing. Then you're like, it's grandma. Should we answer? We used to say BRB and G2G because we would leave the internet for a while. I don't remember doing those.
1: I don't remember that.
0: Yeah, you would literally slap a bracelet right onto your wrist. Sometimes it would hurt.
1: Yeah, oh, the slap bracelets. I remember those.
0: We never drank water at school unless it was from a communal fountain, and there were no disposable cups to keep it hygienic. It was always lukewarm, and it tasted slightly metallic.
1: And you had, that was you had about childhood. 2 seconds, and there was a line of people behind
0: Move
1: you.
0: Move on, man.
1: And then you had to rush back to PE to protect your life against dodgeball.
0: Every house had an electric knife that you'd plug into the wall, but it was only taken out on holidays.
1: Thanksgiving.
0: I remember that.
1: Yep.
0: And if you fell asleep with the TV on, you'd wake up to static because TV just ended.
1: It did.
0: It was like, come back tomorrow, kid.
1: It did.
0: I love all of these. They're all in the show notes for today at John.

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0: We always like to wrap things up around here with good news, and I think this is good news. Take a listen to this story, Heidi. A coyote or a coyote, depending on how you want to say it,
1: okay,
0: with a swollen face, needed help. An entire community refused to give up on her. For nearly a year, a coyote with an extremely swollen face was wandering around a Southern California neighborhood. The people who saw her simply couldn't look the other way. First of all, they named her Wendy, and Barbara Perrin's son spotted this coyote, called his mom because he knew that she would want to help. She rescues cats and dogs through a nonprofit called Saving Grace LA.
1: Aww.
0: Soon discovered that Wendy had been living with this mysterious face swelled up for about a year. So it's kind of a bizarre thing. There's photos you can see on the internet here. Neighbors have been watching her and trying to find ways to make her life a little easier.
1: Aw, poor baby.
0: A newspaper delivery boy would even text pictures of this coyote and tell other people if he could leave some scraps out and some water. People really cared about Wendy, which was amazing to see. After weeks of people working together, Wendy was finally rescued and is now at a place called the Wildlife Care of Southern California, given some antibiotics and medicine and food and a comfortable place to rest. The cause of the swollen face is still unknown. Some neighbors think maybe she was hit by a car, but there's others thinking that maybe it was just a serious infection from something else. But they say, I think Wendy is a testament to many people caring and wanting to help and reaching out. So the thing that's really cool is now this animal is in much better care and is healing up, and it looks like she's getting better. The face swelling is down quite a bit, but at one
1: point,
0: the face was swelled up so much, one of the eyes was almost completely closed. So if you'd like to see all of the details there, I've got a link to it in the show notes for today at johnandheidishow.com. Time to say goodbye, Heidi.
1: Goodbye, Heidi.
0: Goodbye, everybody. Have a great day. Thank you for listening to the John and Heidi Show.
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8: Lows level off around 57 overnight under clear skies. Ample sunshine expected again Friday. Highs around 81. Partly cloudy skies Friday night. Slight chance of thunderstorms. Lows dip down to about 64. I'm meteorologist Kara Foster on 100.5 The Hawk. Currently 59.
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9: Let me tell you.

Maroon 5 as we kick off 5 a.m. on this finally Friday. It's the Hawk 100.5. Good morning. My name is Dimitri. A lot of fun things on the way, including your chance to win some cash sometime here today. We'll talk about that more in a bit. It's somber right now on Dressed 100.5.

0: 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Hope you have that written down. And when you hear the sounder, be caller 5 at 563-382-1005 to win yourself $100.50 sometime between 6 and 6 today. Good luck.
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3: Highs around 81 with fog early today under mainly clear skies. Slight chance for storms tonight. Lows around 64, partly cloudy skies. Sunshine mixed with clouds at times. Tomorrow, high temperatures reach up to 78. I'm meteorologist Kara Foster on 100.5 The Hawk. Currently 59.

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1: Morning people annoy me. 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

Cardigan, sounds like the 90s now. It's the Hawk 100.5. 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

0: Mark Ronson and Bruno Mars, 100.5 The Hawk. All right, a lot of football here tonight. 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And then the game's kicking off at 7 o'clock on the LA Communications YouTube channel. It's Caledonia, St. Charles, 7 o'clock with Tim Michelson on the call. On the Hawk, 100.5 right here. It's Spring Grove at Faribault Bethlehem Academy, 7 o'clock. Myself and Wade Grindy on the call for that one. 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
0: 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Entry is $20. Trophies will be given out at 3 o'clock. The cruise will leave approximately at 3:30 after the trophy awards at the Welcome Center north of the tent. 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
4: Highs around 81 with fog early today under mainly clear skies. Slight chance for storms tonight. Lows around 64, partly cloudy skies. Sunshine mixed with clouds at times. Tomorrow, high temperatures reach up to 78. I'm meteorologist Carol Foster on 100.5 The Hawk. Currently 59.

0: Rude Boy from Rihanna. It's 100.5 The Hawk, sneaking up on 6 o'clock. Janelle Halverson is ready to go with our first look at local news of the day coming up at 6:15 as she's filling in for Darren Swenson. Here's Alex Warren, 100.5.
1: They say the holy water's watered down, and this town's lost its faith. Our colors will fade eventually, so if our time is running out, day after day, we'll make the mundane a masterpiece. Oh my, my, oh my, my love, I take one look at you, you're taking me out.

Good morning and happy Friday. September 11th today. 59 right now in downtown Decorah. Let's see, what do we got today? High of 80, sunny skies, some gusty winds today up to 22 miles per hour. Partly cloudy tonight, low of 64, 30% chance of showers between 2 and 3 tonight. Mostly cloudy tomorrow, then becoming gradually sunny, 77. Slight chance of showers on Sunday. Partly sunny with a high near 69. A little chilly on Sunday. Monday, showers, possibly thunderstorm, high of 76. Tuesday, 30% chance of showers, mostly cloudy with a low or the high of 69. Wednesday, 40% chance of showers, high near 70. Thursday, 20% chance of showers, high of 74. Here's your forecast for the week. On the Hawk 100.5, big day ahead. We'll talk about that more throughout the morning. Here's Cher, 100.5 The Hawk.

is the weekend as we're getting ready for the weekend. It's 100.5 The Hawk. Sunrise at 6:42 this morning. Sunset at 7:24 tonight. It's 12 hours, 42 minutes of daylight today. We lost 3 minutes since yesterday. Here's Tame Impala.

0: Loser from Tame Impala. It's 100.5 The Hawk, 59 right now in downtown Decorah. Time for celebrity birthdays. It is September 11th today. Amy Madigan, actress from Weapons and Field of Dreams, is 76. Tommy Shaw, guitarist and singer from Styx, is 73 today. Moby, electronica singer and DJ, he is 61. Harry Connick Jr. is 59. Richard Ashcroft, singer and guitarist from The Verve, he's 55. Johnny Buckland, guitarist from Coldplay, is 49 today. Rapper Ludacris is 49. Country singer and guitarist from Lady A, Charles Kelly, is 45. And Norwegian DJ Kygo turns 35 today. News time on The Hawk, 100.5, brought to you by the Cresco Speedway and Upper Iowa Spray Foam. Filling in for Darren Swenson, here's Janelle Halverson.
1: Winnesee County Auditor Ben Steinis announced that sample ballots are now available for the November 3rd general election. You can find those sample ballots on the Winnesee County website, winneseecounty.iowa.gov. Absentee ballots by mail can be requested at any time and will be mailed out October 14th through 19th. Absentee voting in person at the auditor's office will be available during normal business hours, October 14th through November 2nd, including Saturday, October 31st. Please don't hesitate to contact the auditor's office with questions. The Iowa Economic Development Authority announced this week $39.84 million in workforce housing tax credits to support development in 39 counties across the state. The awards will support 69 different projects expected to create 2,093 new residential units, 1,225 in larger communities, and 868 in smaller towns, including in Decorah. Decorah Jobs Incorporated, a local nonprofit economic development organization, will be redeveloping a 3.5-acre former child care site into a compact 27-home neighborhood of owner-occupied single-family and attached townhome units. Designed with energy-efficient building practices and 2 to 3 bedroom layouts, the project will provide attainable homeownership opportunities with existing Highway 9 access and infrastructure while addressing the area's shortage of starter homes. And the Iowa Department of Health and Human Services has announced that measles is an evolving public health risk in the state of Iowa and surrounding states. Measles symptoms include high fever, cough, runny nose, red eyes, and a characteristic rash. Symptoms can be intense and can worsen to require hospitalization and even death. The MMR vaccination, measles, mumps, and rubella series, is included as a part of standardized childhood vaccines. During an outbreak, public health officials are strongly recommending an accelerated MMR vaccination schedule to rapidly protect young children, especially those between the ages of 6 to 11 months. Andy Goodner, MD with the Mayo Clinic Health System at WinMed, says measles is the most contagious virus you're likely to encounter, and if you're not immunized, you have an over 90% chance of becoming infected. Measles is an airborne disease and can linger in a room for several hours if an infected person has been there. Now that measles has been confirmed in the area, it's hard to know for sure where or when your children might be exposed. The MMR vaccine is 97% effective against measles with 2 doses. If you're unsure of your child's vaccination status, families should consult their local health department or provider office to review their vaccination records. With that look at news, filling in for News Director Darren Swenson, I'm Janelle Halverson.
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3: Highs around 81 with fog early today under mainly clear skies. Slight chance for storms tonight. Lows around 64, partly cloudy skies. Sunshine mixed with clouds at times. Tomorrow, high temperatures reach up to 78. I'm meteorologist Kara Foster on 100.5 The Hawk. Currently 59.

Mark Morrison. Sounds like the 90s now. It's Return of the Mac there, 100.5 The Hawk. 59 in downtown Decorah. We're going to give you cash. We're going to try to do it sometime between 7 and 8 this morning. So have that phrase that pays ready. We'll do it sometime between 7 and 8. Listen for the sounder, and when you hear it, be caller number 5 at 563-382-1005. It's that easy. Tell me the phrase, win the cash. We'll do it sometime between 7 and 8 here this morning. We have you set up for a bunch of sports here today. Let's see, 1, 2, 3, 4, 5 football games going on tonight across your LA Communications stations and the LA Communications YouTube channel. We'll talk about that later on this hour. College football tomorrow, we'll talk about that as well. A lot of stuff going on. It was a fun time at the Hesper Mabel Steam Engineers Tractor Parade yesterday. Got a bunch of people to get qualified for the Passport to Paradise trip, and we'll talk about that more later on this hour as well. A lot of fun stuff happening here today. It's Friday. Here we go. Gautier and Kimbra right now. 100.5 The Hawk FM. Good morning.

0: 100.5, The Hawk, 59 in downtown Decorah, looking for a high of 80 here today. Humane Society of Northeast Iowa is selling water and soda at the Clover Cafe at the White Barns Fall Market. Today and tomorrow at the Fayette County Fairgrounds in West Union, proceeds and donation support HSNEI's spay-neuter program that helps provide accessible, affordable spay-neuter services, keep pets in their homes, and reduce regional cat and dog overpopulation. They encourage market attendees to stop by the cafe to enjoy water and soda throughout the event. It's today from 11 to 6 and tomorrow from 9 until 3. Beverage purchases help raise funds for the Humane Society of Northeast Iowa's low-cost spay-neuter program. So go check that out at the Fayette County Fairgrounds today and tomorrow. See what else is going on. A lot of stuff. Today, tractor ride from Mabel to Burr Oak and back. Yeah, they'll leave the steam engine grounds at 1 o'clock. Head to Burr Oak. First stop at Barney's. Stop at Barney's Bar and Grill. And then head back to Mabel. It's a 25-mile round trip. Any questions, you can contact Brian, 563-419-6969. Yeah, tractor ride from Mabel to Burr Oak. That's today at 1 o'clock. Oh, yes. Steam Engine Days. It's the 74th annual Hesper Mabel Steam Engine Days going on now through Sunday. What's going on here today? 6:30 until 9 tonight. Sarah Holden at the Mabel Lions Beer Garden. That opens at 6 o'clock on the grounds. 7 to 10, it's dance at the Mabel American Legion Hall. Smokin' Coyotes Band will be performing. And then from 9:30 until midnight tonight, Corey Farley Band at the Mabel Lions Beer Garden on the grounds. Go check it out. A lot of fun stuff happening all weekend long. It's the Hesper Mabel Steam Engine Days going on through Sunday.
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the door. That's Teddy Swims, 100.5 The Hawk. 59 right now, looking for a high of 80 today. And sunny skies throughout. Going to be a beautiful day here today. More Power in the Park car show. That's coming up on Sunday at Mopark. It's approximately 6 miles from Decorah towards Waukon on Old Stage Road. There's a potluck, all the fun stuff. Yeah, if you love your vehicle, including your everyday drivers and project cars, you're more than welcome to show it off. More Power in the Park car show. It's at Mopark coming up Sunday starting at 11 o'clock. We're going to get to sports. We have a lot of stuff to talk about. A lot of happenings here tonight. Dexter and the Moon Rocks right now on the Hawk 100.5.

0: Janet Jackson. It's 100.5 The Hawk, 59 in downtown Decorah at 6:50, and it's time for sports here on this Friday morning. We'll start with professional scores. NFL from yesterday, from last night in Australia. 49ers beat the Rams 27-7. That's the Rams' biggest loss by point margin since week two of 2024. All the regular season games. Yeah, Sunday kicks off. Noon games. Let's see, some area teams you want to pay attention to. Let's see here. Who do we got? Bears and Panthers will play at noon on Sunday. Packers and Vikings at 3:25 on Sunday. Broncos will play at 7:15 Monday night against the Chiefs. We'll wrap it all up. Week one of the NFL season off and rolling. Baseball from yesterday, there weren't too many games. A lot of teams had off yesterday. Braves beat the Rays 3-1. Astros over the Phillies 2-1. Mariners beat the Rangers 4-3. The Yankees over the Rockies 10-3. Pirates shut out the White Sox 2-0. All right, let's go over what's going on the radio tonight. All kicks off at 6 o'clock tonight on the River, 94.9, 99.1. The Friday Night Tailgate with Darren Swenson. 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Then all the games kick off, 7 o'clock. 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It's Caledonia at St. Charles. Tim Michelson stepping in to take that game, 7 o'clock. 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I'm heading up to Faribault tonight. Spring Grove at Faribault Bethlehem Academy, 7 o'clock. Myself and Wade Grindy on the call right here on The Hawk 100.5. Walk-On is at West Delaware tonight, 7:30 on the River, 94.9 and 99.1. Andy Sires and Evan O'Neill on the call. And on the KVIK 104.7 Dubuque, Wallert at Decorah, 7:30 with Randy Iverson and Ryan Hogan. And then tonight is the Iowa High School Scoreboard Show from 10 until 11:30. 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Tomorrow, college football starting at noon, pregame at noon for Drake at UNI. 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Pregame's at noon, kickoff is at 1. 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
7: Highs around 81 with fog early today under mainly clear skies. Slight chance for storms tonight. Lows around 64, partly cloudy skies. Sunshine mixed with clouds at times. Tomorrow, high temperatures reach up to 78. I'm meteorologist Carol Foster on 100.5 The Hawk. Currently 59.

And we were dancing to that song at Steam Engine Day's parade yesterday in Mabel. That was fun. Shakira and Burna Boy. It's 100.5 The Hawk. Now this finally Friday, 57 degrees in downtown Decorah. High of 80 today. Sunny skies. Going to be beautiful. Gusty winds today, up to 22 miles per hour. 30% chance of showers tonight, mainly between 2 and 3 a.m. with increasing clouds, low of 64. Mostly cloudy tomorrow, then gradually becoming sunny. 77 is the high. Slight chance of showers and chance of thunderstorms. Sunday afternoon with a high of 69. A little chilly there. Monday, showers, possibly thunderstorm, 76. Tuesday, 30% chance of showers, high of 69. Wednesday, 40% chance of showers, high of 70. And on Thursday, a 20% chance of showers, partly sunny, and 74. There's your forecast on The Hawk, 100.5. Vanessa Carlton on the way. Reasons to Party coming up with Janelle as well. Right now, it's Fall Out Boy, 100.5.

0: Vanessa Carlton, 100.5 The Hawk, 1,000 miles. Good morning, Janelle.
1: Good morning.
0: How's it going?
1: Oh, wow. It's going great.
0: Oh, wow.
1: It's a beautiful day.
0: It is a beautiful
1: day. Absolutely gorgeous day, in fact. Nice, cool air.
0: I know. We're looking for 80 today.
1: Yes, we are.
0: Yeah, right on the dot. And sunny skies. Going to be a little gusty wind today, they're saying, up to 22 miles per hour.
1: Oh, wow.
0: So,
1: well, it's not doing that yet.
0: Not yet.
1: Very nice and calm right now.
0: I love it. Well, let's see what's going on. Steam Engine Days.
1: Steam Engine Days. 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
0: All right.
1: According to neighbor Savannah and her little clicker app.
0: Clicker. Yep, yep. They were talking about the clicker thing yesterday.
1: Yep. So she got that all counted through. And of course, lots of times people jump in the middle. So, I mean, there could have been more that actually came into Mabel. But
0: right.
1: It was 206.
0: Nice. Very nice. We were talking about it yesterday. Janet was asking me, "What does it look like in Hesper? I've never been up there when it starts." She's always.
1: Oh, I'm like you, yeah. Janet. You've never been to Hesper? What are you talking about? I understand.
0: During the parade, yeah, because she's always sitting.
1: Yeah, it's lively.
0: Yeah,
1: and Pastor Mark did a nice job with the quiet.
0: Yes, he did a very good job. I text him, and I asked, "How do your wrists feel?"
1: Yeah.
0: And he said, that thing's hard to play. I'm like, it sure is.
1: He looked very concentrated when he came by where we were sitting there. But yeah.
0: But yes, he did very good.
1: Yeah.
0: All right. It is September 11th today.
1: September 11th.
0: It's Patriot Day.
1: 25th anniversary, as a matter of fact.
0: 25 years. That's crazy.
1: Yeah, and we don't have the flags up. What's happening down there, I wonder?
0: I don't know. They'll be driving through.
1: Okay.
0: Central time, it would be 7:46 when the terrorist attacks began.
1: 102 minutes from the first airplane strike to when both towers were down.
0: Yeah.
1: Yeah. It's crazy.
0: Not long at all.
1: I don't know. Just the whole thought of the whole thing is just an amazing thing. But I think worth our time to be thinking about and acknowledging, and you talk about the change of trajectory for the whole country. I mean, I was listening to an interview with President Bush the other day, and he was talking about how he went from a peacetime president to a wartime president in the time it took him to read two pages of a book to a bunch of second graders in Florida,
0: exactly.
1: Right?
0: Yeah.
1: So, that's
0: crazy.
1: But, I mean, you talk about the tremendous effect that that's had on people and, you know, the choices they've made with their lives. And
0: yep.
1: It's pretty incredible. So
0: there we go.
1: Anyway.
0: It's also emergency number day because
1: it is
0: 911 today.
1: Yes.
0: In the UK, it's 999.
1: Yeah.
0: Australia, it's 000.
1: Oh.
0: New Zealand, it's 111. And in much of Europe, it's 112.
1: Oh, wait. Okay, so the UK and the rest of Europe are not the same?
0: Apparently.
1: For emergency numbers?
0: The UK likes to be different than the rest of Europe.
1: Yeah. That's
0: because they're the UK.
1: Because Brexit, right? I mean,
0: right,
1: we know.
0: Exactly. Yep, we
1: I mean,
0: know.
1: They've been that before that, but yeah. That's funny.
0: Women's Baseball Day today.
1: Oh, nice.
0: On this date in 1875, when the first women's baseball game where fans were charged and players were paid took place.
1: Oh, wow.
0: Between the Blondes and Brunettes, and it was
1: How
0: in
1: creative.
0: Springfield, Illinois.
1: Very nice.
0: Yeah.
1: Very nice.
0: There you go. Also, just FYI, the Women's Pro Baseball League launched this year with four teams in the U.S. So that's a thing again.
1: It's a thing again.
0: Yes.
1: It went away and now it's back.
0: It went away and now it's back.
1: Okay.
0: And I'm all for it.
1: Yay.
0: Love it.
1: Go team go.
0: Hot Cross Buns Day.
1: Weird. I thought that was an Easter thing. And there it is.
0: Yeah. Now.
1: Or three blind mice.
0: I love that you said that because it says, now I thought they were an Easter thing.
1: I did. Yeah.
0: You said exactly that.
1: Oh,
0: and that's
1: okay.
0: What it says on the sheet.
1: Yeah.
0: Yeah. Sweet spiced buns made with currants or raisins and leavened with yeast. As the name suggests, these baked goods were marked with a cross on the top, which is supposed to symbolize the crucifixion.
1: And here we are.
0: And here we are in September.
1: What part of the liturgical year? I don't get it. I don't
0: ordinary
1: understand
0: ordinary time.
1: It. Yeah, it's right. It's just ordinary time. That's what I was thinking.
0: I don't know why that's today, but
1: whatever.
0: Who knows?
1: You can celebrate any time, I guess.
0: Make your bed day.
1: Always, every single day.
0: There you go.
1: Yep.
0: I don't.
1: It's a good thing to do, I think, and it just makes you like, okay, I've accomplished something.
0: There you go.
1: The room looks neat, even if it's not neat, necessarily.
0: I accomplished something. I brushed my teeth.
1: Good job. Well done. You should do that, too.
0: Yes. No news is good news day.
1: And also.
0: And also that.
1: Yeah, that's. I guess that's true.
0: Yeah, I don't know. There's not too much about that. There you go.
1: Yeah, okay.
0: There's your reasons to party for the day.
1: We're partying on.
0: Our pledge today is from the American Legion Riders.
2: I pledge allegiance to the flag of the United States of America and to the republic for which it stands, one nation, under God, indivisible, with liberty and justice for all.
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3: 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Absentee ballots by mail can be requested at any time and will be mailed out October 14th through 19th. Absentee voting in person at the auditor's office will be available during normal business hours, October 14th through November 2nd, including Saturday, October 31st. Please don't hesitate to contact the auditor's office with questions. The Iowa Economic Development Authority announced this week $39.84 million in workforce housing tax credits to support development in 39 counties across the state. The awards will support 69 different projects expected to create 2,093 new residential units, 1,225 in larger communities, and 868 in smaller towns, including in Decorah. Decorah Jobs Incorporated, a local nonprofit economic development organization, will be redeveloping a 3.5-acre former child care site into a compact 27-home neighborhood of owner-occupied single-family and attached townhome units. Designed with energy-efficient building practices and 2- to 3-bedroom layouts, the project will provide attainable homeownership opportunities with existing Highway 9 access and infrastructure while addressing the area's shortage of starter homes. And the Iowa Department of Health and Human Services has announced that measles is an evolving public health risk in the state of Iowa and surrounding states. Measles symptoms include high fever, cough, runny nose, red eyes, and a characteristic rash. Symptoms can be intense and can worsen to require hospitalization and even death. The MMR vaccination, measles, mumps, and rubella series, is included as a part of standardized childhood vaccines. During an outbreak, public health officials are strongly recommending an accelerated MMR vaccination schedule to rapidly protect young children, especially those between the ages of 6 to 11 months. Andy Goodner, MD, with the Mayo Clinic Health System at WinMed, says measles is the most contagious virus you're likely to encounter, and if you're not immunized, you have an over 90% chance of becoming infected. Measles is an airborne disease and can linger in a room for several hours if an infected person has been there. Now that measles has been confirmed in the area, it's hard to know for sure where or when your children might be exposed. The MMR vaccine is 97% effective against measles with 2 doses. If you're unsure of your child's vaccination status, families should consult their local health department or provider office to review their vaccination records. With that look at news, filling in for News Director Darren Swenson, I'm Janelle Halverson.
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9: Highs around 81 with fog early today under mainly clear skies. Slight chance for storms tonight. Lows around 64, partly cloudy skies. Sunshine mixed with clouds at times. Tomorrow, high temperatures reach up to 78. I'm meteorologist Kara Foster on 100.5 The Hawk. Right now, 59.

It's time to fly away with $100.50. Be caller number 5 right now and tell us this week's phrase that pays. Call 563-382-1005. That's 563-382-1005. It's the phrase that pays from 100.5 The Hawk, and it's worth $100.50. Call now and good luck.

100.5 The Hawk. Well, caller 5 did not quite get the phrase right. So I'll tell you, here's what we're going to do. We're going to try to give it away again next hour. So I'll play the sounder again coming up between 8 and 9. So be sure you have that phrase that pays ready if you wrote it down, or if you have it stuck in your head somewhere. You could win $100.50. We're going to do it next hour between 8 and 9. Just listen for that sounder again. I'll play it again. And when you hear it, call me at 563-382-1005. Yeah, phrase that pays. We'll do it between 8 and 9 now here this morning. Caller 5 didn't get right, so we'll try again later. As requested by Xiong, listening in to Cora, it's Los Del Rio, 100.5. Good morning. Happy Friday.

0: Macarena, que tu cuerpo es para dar la alegría y cosas buenas. 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
1: 100.5 The Hawk. Yeah, remember your chance to win $100.50 coming up between 8 and 9 this morning. Just keep listening for that sounder. Yep, you could win $100.50. We're going to hear from Dua Lipa in just a little bit. Let's see what's going on here today. Steam Engine Day is, of course, going on in Mabel. It's the Hesper Mabel Steam Engine Days today. And kicking off things at 7 o'clock tonight, Sarah Holden performing at the Mabel Lions Beer Garden stage on the Steam Engine grounds. The gates open at 6. And then Corey Farley Band performing from 9:30 until midnight tonight on the stage grounds as well. Tomorrow, Steam Engine activities going on all day long. Pumpkin contest weigh-in is on Main Street in front of the Legion at from 9 until 10 tomorrow. From 9 until 4 is the quilt show. 10 o'clock tomorrow morning is the trunk show by quilter Mary Dieters at the Mabel Community Center. 9 until 6, craft show with new vendors added. Steam Engine Museum building for that. 10 o'clock, Bloody Mary Bar tomorrow morning at the Mabel Lions Beer Garden. 10 a.m. until 8 p.m. tomorrow, Big Top Pony Rides at the Steam Engine grounds. Noon is the Main Street Parade of Steam Engines and Tractors featuring Farm All Tractors. And immediately following the festival parade, there's going to be a lot of fun stuff happening all weekend long in Mabel. It's the Hesper Mabel Steam Engine Day is going through Sunday.
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Training season from Dua Lipa, 100.5 The Hawk. You have a chance to win cash next hour between 8 and 9 with a phrase that pays. Hope you have that written down. Birthdays coming up in just a bit. 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Nell and I will go over that list in just a little bit. And someone this afternoon on that list will win a gift certificate to the Twisted Gnome in downtown Decorah. Birthdays next.

0: Thank you, DJ.
1: 100.5, the Hawk. It's Usher and Pitbull and Dimitri and Janelle. Good morning. Here we all are. It's that time now.
2: It is.
1: All birthdays. So many birthdays.
2: Oh, my gracious, yes.
1: Where do we start? Let's see. Today we have Steve Arneson. Happy birthday.
2: Yep. And Judy Pentecoff. Happy birthday.
1: Jess Meyer.
2: And Braven Can is 5.
1: Pam Carroll.
2: And Amica Krieg.
1: Ross and Alex Seitz.
2: Seitz, I think it is. Yep.
1: Happy birthday.
2: Kirk Allendyke. Happy birthday.
1: Kip and Ridge Rowe is our 5.
2: Nathan Friedhoff. Happy birthday.
1: Dale Ellickson.
2: That's Doppler Dale. That's Jody's Dale.
1: Oh, happy birthday, Dale. There we go.
2: And Madison Engelhardt. Happy birthday.
1: Billy Koska.
2: And Courtney Hinker.
1: Brooklyn Anderson is 16.
2: Evelyn Fravel.
1: Brianna Hauber.
2: Tori Rizanki.
1: Leo Schrader, 67.
2: And Coco Hagensek is 10.
1: All right. Tomorrow, September 12th, yes. Eva and Nora Albertson will be 7.
2: And Jamie Niewanner.
1: Daniel Leesum.
2: And Brittany Dahl, happy birthday.
1: Greg Martin.
2: And then Hannah Halverson.
1: Amy and Ashley Hines, happy birthday.
2: And Cameron Mollers.
1: Dave Wise.
2: Kendra Bushman is 13.
1: Denise Miller.
2: Betty Bollock.
1: Lainey Eink, happy birthday.
2: One of Les's grand girls.
1: Oh, very nice.
2: And Mary Wendling, happy birthday.
1: Anita Wise.
2: Dawn Tollefson.
1: Tammy Holzer.
2: Craig Nye.
1: Bridget Parker.
2: And Mark Steffens.
1: Summer Lawning.
2: And Abigail Sweska is also 9.
1: There you go. If you are not on that list, I don't know how you're not.
2: I can't imagine how.
1: Go to thehawkfm.com. Someone will win a gift certificate to the Twist Gnome in downtown Decorah. Well, now, 25 years ago today...
2: Right.
1: And at about almost, this exact time.
2: Almost this exact time.
1: It was the South Tower that was struck first or North Tower? I can't.
2: That's trivia. I should know where
1: I
2: am.
1: Yeah, I think it's South.
2: I think it's the one that was struck second fell first. I know
1: right,
2: that.
1: Right, yes. I can't remember. I think second one was struck first. Well, any whoosies. Collective Soul doing their 9/11 tribute.
2: That's a cool one.
1: The World I Know, 100.5.
3: We have something that has happened here at the World Trade Center.
4: Freedom itself was attacked this morning by a faceless coward, and freedom will be defended.
5: Firefighters are obviously going in with a heavy heart. Everyone that I've spoken to says, those are my brothers down there, those are my colleagues.
6: The whole building just collapsed on us.
7: On some of the highest floors, the inferno and the smoke fueled a panic that led some to the windows.
8: I've seen at least 12 people jump to either jump or they had no choice.
9: What I did was I called my wife. I told her I love her.
10: We had seen a fireball.
11: This guy's still trapped. We couldn't get to him.
12: Oh, it was chaos. It's something out of a movie.
13: We're trying to find out who made it out okay.

0: For New Yorkers who witnessed the catastrophe, there was no doubt for an instant that it was terrorism.
1: It was too nice a day for that to be an accident.
2: The building came just rumbling down. It was like a war zone.
3: What's eerie about this place now, several hours after the initial disaster, is just how quiet it is.
4: The numbers will be calculated, and it will not be a few.
5: And I saw the building collapse. We all started running.
6: F-16 fighters circled overhead looking for a second attack, but the damage had already been done.
7: Love is gathering. While the words that I
8: right now, a swept wing U.S. Navy jet fighter is in the skies over the city of New York. In a free nation, this is not a sight people are used to.
9: Instantly. It was the most awful thing I've ever seen.
10: The FAA has banned all takeoffs at all airports across America.
11: When the second collapse occurred, and I dove under a truck, so I don't know how I'm here.
12: There was no doubt about it. It was American Airlines slammed right into the building, and there was no doubt about it. Whoever was piloting that plane was aiming for the Pentagon.
6: The first attack ever on the Pentagon occurred at 9:38 a.m. Eastern Time.
12: Flip this pole over here, hit another pole, slammed right into the building. Huge explosion, and then utter pandemonium, as you might imagine. I mean, everybody was screaming, oh, my God.
13: The phrase you heard over and over again was, it seemed just like a movie.
9: Another one just hit. Something else just hit. A very large plane just flew directly over my building, and there's been another collision.
14: Hundreds of emergency workers. When I asked one of them why he was going back in as he suited up since he could barely breathe, he said, it's my job.
9: The State Department has been evacuated. The White House has been evacuated.
8: Words almost don't do the job in describing this city in complete emergency today.
15: It straightened itself out and dove to the other side and crashed right in. An explosion was so terrific it looked like it had dynamite in it.
16: The other tower of the World Trade Center has just collapsed.
17: Who made it out okay, and account for the people that may not have made it out.
5: 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I couldn't find my way out with all the smoke and the debris.
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0: convicted child molester released from prison and just disappears. Sounds terrifying? Not to Nate Wellems. Wellems is the radical left's pick for attorney general. He never once prosecuted a criminal, and you can't trust him to keep Iowa safe. In the Iowa House, Wellems voted against mandatory monitoring for convicted sex offenders after release from prison. That's right. Wellems opposed requiring child molesters to wear electronic monitoring devices after they leave prison. Think about that. A convicted predator could move into your neighborhood, near schools, near your kids. And if Nate Wellems had his way, no one would know. No wonder Iowa law enforcement overwhelmingly opposes Wellems. Nate Wellems. Too liberal to keep Iowa safe. 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The Honk
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2: Highs around 81 with fog early today under mainly clear skies. Slight chance for storms tonight. Lows around 64, partly cloudy skies. Sunshine mixed with clouds at times. Tomorrow, high temperatures reach up to 78. I'm meteorologist Kara Foster on 100.5 The Hawk. Right now, 59. 100.

Shaboozy, 100.5 The Hawk, 59 right now. We're looking for 80 today in sunny skies. Chance of showers tonight between 2 and 3 with a low of 64. 77 tomorrow, decreasing clouds. We'll head for sunny skies. Gusty winds today up to 22 miles per hour. Not seen it yet, but it's coming, apparently. Here's Ariana Grande, 100.5.

0: What a lady she is.
1: What a lady Stacy's mom is.
0: It's the Hawk 100.5. Good morning.
1: Good morning.
0: Oh, it's Friday. That's the Friday. One good thing today.
1: You got it.
0: One of many.
1: Sunshiny.
0: There we go.
1: Bluebird kind of a day.
0: Looks beautiful out there. Here we go. Signs your company healthcare plan is not working so well.
1: Okay.
0: The hospital tongue depressors taste faintly of fudgesicles.
1: That would be delicious.
0: Though. That would make it a little more, you know,
1: palatable.
0: Yes. Yeah, there you go. Every prescription is filled from the mystery basket at Dollar Tree.
1: Oh, no.
0: Yeah.
1: Oops.
0: Whoopsies. Your primary care physician is wearing the pants you donated to Goodwill last month. That would be funny
1: That's a good one, actually. They're like, hey, I think that's my shirt.
0: Right? Your Prozac now comes in different colors with little M's on them.
1: But, interestingly enough, you still feel better.
0: Right.
1: Yes.
0: The only item listed under preventive care coverage is an apple a day.
1: Oh, God.
0: Yep.
1: Keep the Goodwill doctor away.
0: And your doctor's waiting room fish tank is just a Ziploc bag with a goldfish cracker inside.
1: It'd be cheaper to keep alive.
0: It would be, yes. All right.
1: That's great.
2: It's time for Facts of Dubious Utility with Dimitri and Janelle.
0: About 10% of people are left-handed.
1: Okay.
0: About 20% are left-footed. There you go.
1: What do you mean, left-footed?
0: Well, if you're going to kick something, some people will kick with their left. Like a kicker or a punter.
1: I never thought about it that way.
0: When you're kicking your door
1: like,
0: in,
1: how do you
0: I don't know
1: your left foot?
0: Yeah.
1: I get it.
0: I always found funny because my friend Eric is left-handed, throws with his left hand, everything. But when he would kick a football, it was with his right foot. I always thought that was funny.
1: Oh, really?
0: Yeah.
1: That is interesting.
0: Yeah.
1: So how many? Well, okay, say it again now. There's 10% of people that are left-handed, but not any left.
0: But
1: how many left-footed?
0: 20% are left-footed.
1: So it's more?
0: It's more, yeah. And it's really weird because if you watch football and you see a left-footed kicker, it looks so weird.
1: Well, I was just going to.
0: Yeah.
1: Huh.
0: Yeah.
1: That's interesting.
0: You don't see that very often either.
1: No,
0: so.
1: You sure don't. Okay.
0: The odds that a billionaire didn't finish college are 1 in 3. So you're saying there's a chance.
1: My brain went a different direction with that one, but I like the way your brain went in a better direction. As per usual, your brain went in a nicer direction than mine did.
0: Well, that's good. If you have metal fillings, chewing aluminum foil can generate up to 2 volts of electric current.
1: Yeah? Anybody with fillings knows this.
0: Well, why would you want to chew aluminum foil?
1: Well, because
0: anyway?
1: This is a perfect prank to play on a sibling or something.
0: Yeah, I suppose.
1: And it hurts a lot.
0: Yeah, that sounds right.
1: A lot.
0: Yay.
1: Generating electricity by chewing metal stuff hurts.
0: I would believe that. I haven't tried that. I don't think I have metal fillings. I think I have whatever the new ones are. I don't know. I don't think they're metal.
1: Aren't they?
0: I don't think so.
1: Oh, mine are.
0: Modern
1: I don't
0: day,
1: know what kind of metal.
0: I don't know.
1: I can't remember. I feel like I should know, but I don't know.
0: Metal.
1: Some kind of metal.
0: That's all that matters.
1: Yeah,
0: it's
1: exactly.
0: Metal.
1: Yep, exactly.
0: The CIA once called an assassination team the Health Alteration Committee.
1: That's smart.
0: That's dark
1: That's
0: and
1: very smart,
0: smart at the same time.
1: I like
0: I love it.
1: I like the way you think.
0: All right, it's time for news. That's brought to you by Rockweiler Appliance and TV. Janelle Halverson.
3: 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You can find those sample ballots on the Winnishie County website, winnishiecounty.iowa.gov. Absentee ballots by mail can be requested at any time and will be mailed out October 14th through 19th. Absentee voting in person at the auditor's office will be available during normal business hours, October 14th through November 2nd, including Saturday, October 31st. Please don't hesitate to contact the auditor's office with questions. The Iowa Economic Development Authority announced this week $39.84 million in workforce housing tax credits to support development in 39 counties across the state. The awards will support 69 different projects expected to create 2,093 new residential units, 1,225 in larger communities, and 868 in smaller towns, including in Decorah. Decorah Jobs Incorporated, a local nonprofit economic development organization, will be redeveloping a 3.5-acre former childcare site into a compact 27-home neighborhood of owner-occupied single-family and attached townhome units. Designed with energy-efficient building practices and 2- to 3-bedroom layouts, the project will provide attainable homeownership opportunities with existing Highway 9 access and infrastructure while addressing the area's shortage of starter homes. And the Iowa Department of Health and Human Services has announced that measles is an evolving public health risk in the state of Iowa and surrounding states. Measles symptoms include high fever, cough, runny nose, red eyes, and a characteristic rash. Symptoms can be intense and can worsen to require hospitalization and even death. The MMR vaccination, measles, mumps, and rubella series, is included as a part of standardized childhood vaccines. During an outbreak, public health officials are strongly recommending an accelerated MMR vaccination schedule to rapidly protect young children, especially those between the ages of 6 to 11 months. Andy Goodner, MD with the Mayo Clinic Health System at WinMed, says measles is the most contagious virus you're likely to encounter, and if you're not immunized, you have an over 90% chance of becoming infected. Measles is an airborne disease and can linger in a room for several hours if an infected person has been there. Now that measles has been confirmed in the area, it's hard to know for sure where or when your children might be exposed. The MMR vaccine is 97% effective against measles with 2 doses. If you're unsure of your child's vaccination status, families should consult their local health department or provider office to review their vaccination records. With that look at news, filling in for News Director Darren Swenson, I'm Janelle Halverson.
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7: High temperatures reach up to 80 today under mainly sunny skies. Partly cloudy skies. Tonight, slight chance for storms. Lows dip down to about 64. Highs level off around 78. Tomorrow, sunshine mixed with clouds at times. I'm meteorologist Kara Foster on 100.5 The Hawk. Currently, 61.
2: 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It's the phrase that pays from 100.5 The Hawk, and it's worth $100.50. 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

Rebecca Black, it's Friday, 100.5 The Hawk. Well, we've had some issues giving away the cash here this morning. We've had a couple caller fives not quite get the phrase right. The last one really butchered it quite a bit. So what I'll do here is I will take the next caller, 563-382-1005. If you know the phrase that pays, even if you think you know it, give me a call. I'll help walk you through it a little bit if you need some help. Give me a call. 563-382-1005. Tell me the phrase that pays. I'll help you through it if you need help. It could win you $100.50. So call me right now. I'll take the next caller. 563-382-1005.

100.5 The High, Colorado. Well, we'll try again with the cash sometime next hour between 9 and 10. Just having some issues giving it away here today. Or, hey, I'm going to get a call right now, actually. I'll take this next call. 563-382-1005.

0: Jonas Brothers 100.5 The Hawk, and it is 61 right now at 8:32. Good morning, Janelle.
1: You bet it is.
0: We're going to try again with the cash next hour. I've had a couple calls.

0: and they weren't anywhere close. So, yeah, we'll try again with the cash next hour. Apparently not. I don't know.
1: Why not? Come on.
0: It's one of those days.
1: We're so much fun. You should listen to us all the time.
0: You should listen to us all the time. We'll try again between 9 and 10 here this morning.
1: Sounds good.
0: It's time for Weird Wild World.
1: It is.
2: It's the Weird Wild World with Dimitri and Janelle.
0: Here we go. Samuel Henderson, a 12-year-old, known online as Sam the Bird Caller.
1: Oh my God, is this little kid? I totally follow him.
0: I bet you do.
1: I follow him on Instagram because he's so adorable.
0: 628,000 Instagram followers.
1: Oh, one of me.
0: For his ability to replicate over 100 bird calls.
1: Oh my God, he's so amazing. Have you seen him?
0: I have not.
1: Oh, you got to look him up. He's absolutely adorable. He is the cutest thing ever.
0: I love it. Henderson learned the calls by listening to birds outdoors and watching YouTube videos. His interest began at age 4. I said, when I was in the zoo when I was 4, I was mimicking the great-tailed grackle.
1: Oh, my gosh.
0: And it called back.
1: That's so cool.
0: I love that.
1: Well, then that's a good way to solidify that I'm going to learn how to do this. Make birds call back to me.
0: A July 4th video showed him mimicking a stuffed owl and American herring gull.
1: I don't even know what that is.
0: I don't either. His talent impressed classmates after his school talent show performance.
1: I'll bet it did.
0: His favorite bird to represent is Quetzal.
1: Never heard of her.
0: Yeah, Quetzal.
1: Yes.
0: Though some species remain difficult, of course, there's a lot of birds.
1: I would think so.
0: There's been a lot of birds that were very challenging to mimic, he said. Some that I can't mimic at all because they're too complex and high-pitched.
1: Oh, got it. And with age, that's just going to get worse for him.
0: Right.
1: His voice changes.
0: Voice will change.
1: All of a sudden, you're not going to be able to sing like a bird.
0: Yeah. Oh, well. There you go. That's that story.
1: That's awesome.
0: All right. 4-person disc golf team in Idaho has claimed a Guinness World Record for completing a hole in just 44.31 seconds. There you go. Disc golf. Record holder, David Rush. We know who that guy is.
1: We know that guy.
0: Yep. He has more than 200 Guinness titles. He teamed with friend Travis Davidson and his sons, Anders and Oliver, to break the record for the fastest hole of disc golf by a team of 4.
1: Wow.
0: Guinness rules required the course to be at least 200 meters long.
1: Oh, okay.
0: Leading the group to select a PDGA certified hole at Mallard Park. So it must be a Professional Disc Golf Association. I think that's what it is.
1: Of course. Could you see my brain working on
0: your brain's like what are these initials now?
1: PD. Yep. What?
0: That's what I'm thinking that is. It doesn't say, but
1: my gosh.
0: Yep.
1: I don't know. This is another sign of the apocalypse.
0: Success came on their 60th attempt. Yeah. I sent a solid drive down the fairway. Travis followed up with a great shot. Oliver kept the momentum moving. He added that he then had to sprint 41 grueling seconds uphill to finish the record-breaking run.
1: Wow. Okay.
0: That sounds...
1: See, I'm not really sure I understand quite how disc golf works, other than... So you're teeing off, kind of?
0: Yeah,
1: I mean, if it's a 200-meter hole, I mean, you've got a long ways to, you know, nobody's going to throw a frisbee 200 meters,
0: you throw
1: right?
0: the frisbee as far as you can, and then you just...
1: And then you go from there.
0: And then it's like golf, just with,
1: except
0: you know,
1: you can catch the frisbee, like if you're on a team?
0: I don't think so. No, I don't think you can.
1: So, what do your teammates have to do?
0: You pick it up from where it landed, and then you go from there, I think. Yeah.
1: Okay.
0: And then you just stand right where it landed, and yeah. I don't know. I've played disc golf. We had a disc golf course at school.
1: There's one at Luther, I think.
0: It was fun. I liked it.
1: In Decorah.
0: I enjoyed it. But it's been a very long time since I've done it. Yeah.
1: I've never played. I'm not sure I understand the rules, clearly.
0: Well, we'll have to learn.
1: maybe you go ahead and practice on that, and I'll do something else.
0: All right. Sounds good.
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We'll try again with the cash between 9 and 10 this morning, so keep listening for that sounder. And when you hear it, call me at 563-382-1005. Tell me the phrase that pays. We'll do it between 9 and 10 here this morning. 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
8: High temperatures reach up to 80 today under mainly sunny skies. Partly cloudy skies. Tonight, slight chance for storms. Lows dip down to about 64. Highs level off around 78. Tomorrow, sunshine mixed with clouds at times. I'm meteorologist Carol Foster on 100.5 The Hawk. Right now, 63.

0: 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Call 563-382-1005. That's 563-382-1005. It's the phrase that pays from 100.5 The Hawk, and it's worth $100.50. 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

100.5 The Hawk, time for a history lesson today, September 11th. It's Friday, and we go back to 1789 is our first stop on the history tour bus. Alexander Hamilton was appointed the first U.S. Secretary of the Treasury. 1936, President Franklin Delano Roosevelt dedicated Nevada's Boulder Dam, now known as the Hoover Dam. 1962, the Beatles re-record Love Me Do and lay down P.S. I Love You at Abbey Road Studios in London. 1965, Help by the Beatles hits number one on the album chart and stays there for 9 weeks. 1966, the Rolling Stones perform on the Ed Sullivan Show. 1967, All You Need Is Love by the Beatles is certified gold the same day that filming begins on Magical Mystery Tour. 1975, Aerosmith's self-titled debut album is certified gold. 1977, David Bowie and Bing Crosby shoot their duet version of The Little Drummer Boy for Crosby's Merry Old Christmas TV special, one of my favorite Christmas songs. 1985, Pete Rose of the Cincinnati Reds got his 4,192nd career hit, breaking Ty Cobb's record. 1987, Sledgehammer by Peter Gabriel wins the award for Best Video, Best Male Video, Best Concept Video, Best Overall Performance, Best Special Effects, Best Art Direction, Best Editing, Best Direction, and Most Experimental Video at the MTV Music Video Music Awards. That night, Gabriel is also presented with the Video Vanguard Award. And it was on this date in 2001, 25 years ago today. More than 3,000 people were killed in the worst terrorist attack on American soil when two hijacked planes crashed into the World Trade Center, causing the Twin Towers to collapse. Another plane crashed into the Pentagon, and a fourth plane that was believed to be headed for the White House or the Capitol crashed into a field in western Pennsylvania after passengers mounted a revolt against the hijackers. We'll now take a moment of silence for those fallen Americans 25 years ago today.

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10: High temperatures reach up to 80 today under mainly sunny skies. Partly cloudy skies. Tonight, slight chance for storms. Lows dip down to about 64. Highs level off around 78. Tomorrow, sunshine mixed with clouds at times. I'm meteorologist Kara Foster on 100.5 The Hawk. Currently, it's 66 degrees.

full app cash for you this afternoon after a few tries this morning, sometime between 1 and 6. $100.50 could be yours. Hope you have that phrase that pays written down. Told it to you all week. Here's NSYNC.

0: grade class fundraiser for their DC trip, serving pancakes, scrambled eggs, sausage or ham, hash browns, all the good fixings. 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

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On the Hawk, 100.5, right here, Spring Grove at Faribault Bethlehem Academy. We originally heard the game was at 7, but now we're seeing that it starts at 7:30. We'll keep you updated on that. Myself and Wade Grindy on the call there. 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
7: High temperatures reach up to 80 today under mainly sunny skies. Partly cloudy skies. Tonight, slight chance for storms. Lows dip down to about 64. Highs level off around 78. Tomorrow, sunshine mixed with clouds at times. I'm meteorologist Kara Foster on 100.5 The Hawk. Currently, it's 68 degrees.
0: Thank you, Kara. That's going to do it for me on this Friday. Joe Casper's in next. Have a fantastic weekend. You'll hear from me again tonight. Spring Grove Lions football on the air at 7:30. Here's Pitbull and Kesha. It's going

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1: Iowa, Minnesota, Wisconsin. 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The Hawk.

While we are counting down the hours till the weekend, let's give you some weekend music. It's called The Hills. It's on The Hawk. Yeah.

Teddy swims on the Hawk 100.5. His real name is pretty cool. I don't know if I've heard of this name before. Jaten, J-A-T-E-N. But swims is an acronym for someone who isn't me sometimes. Kind of an acting thing, I guess. That's where swims came from. Here's Panic at the Disco from the Hawk. Well,

0: Tri-State's best variety on a Friday. Yep, that's Semisonic on the Hawk, 100.5. All right, weekend weather is on the way. News is next. You got some Walk the Moon coming up and lots more from the Hawk. Thanks for listening. Okay, quick check on local and regional news is sponsored by Cresco Speedway and Brenna Bird for Iowa.
1: It's time for a local news update. Filling in for news director Darren Swenson, I'm Janelle Halverson. Iowa voters will decide in November whether to approve a constitutional amendment that would require two-thirds of the members of the Iowa House and Senate to approve future increases in Iowa income taxes. 16 states, including California, require some sort of a supermajority for raising or imposing taxes. The proposed supermajority threshold in Iowa means 67 of the 100 members of the Iowa House and 34 of the 50 state senators would have to agree to raise income taxes. With that news update, filling in for news director Darren Swenson, I'm Janelle Halverson.
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3: Convicted child molester released from prison and just disappears. Sounds terrifying? Not to Nate Wellems. Wellems is the radical left's pick for attorney general. He never once prosecuted a criminal, and you can't trust him to keep Iowa safe. In the Iowa House, Wellems voted against mandatory monitoring for convicted sex offenders after release from prison. That's right. Wellems opposed requiring child molesters to wear electronic monitoring devices after they leave prison. Think about that. A convicted predator could move into your neighborhood, near schools, near your kids. And if Nate Wellems had his way, no one would know. No wonder Iowa law enforcement overwhelmingly opposes Wellems. Nate Wellems. Too liberal to keep Iowa safe. Paid for by Bird for Iowa.
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6: High temperatures reach up to 80 today under mainly sunny skies. Partly cloudy skies. Tonight, slight chance for storms. Lows dip down to about 64. Highs level off around 78. Tomorrow, sunshine mixed with clouds at times. I'm meteorologist Kara Foster on 100.5 The Hawk. 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

You've got the Hawk 100.5. Ariana Grande, of course, grande in Spanish means big, which is, you know, ironic, oxymoron, whatever. Ariana is far from big. She's like 5 foot nothing and about 100 pounds probably. So, yeah, here's Ariana on the Hawk.

0: That is from Nelson on the Hawk 100.5. Joe Casper here. Weekend forecast is on the way. So everyone's talking about the president's plan to give every American adult $5,000 if Republicans win the midterm elections. All right. But who knows? Maybe the money, maybe they plan on paying out that money in Hunter Biden's meme coin. I don't know.
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8: High temperatures reach up to 80 today under mainly sunny skies. Partly cloudy skies tonight. Slight chance for storms. Lows dip down to about 64. Highs level off around 78. Tomorrow, sunshine mixed with clouds at times. I'm meteorologist Kara Foster on 100.5 The Hawk. Right now, 72. 100.

It's the Hawk 100.5, and if you're looking at activities and whatnot, what to do over the weekend, I'd say Saturday is your best bet. Yeah, tomorrow's the better of the days. Upper 70s, sunshine tomorrow. Sunday might be a little wetter and cooler.

playing the Hawk, 100.5, Tri-State's best variety, like Post Malone coming up, Paramore, Bruno Mars, all on the way in minutes. Here's Lord on the Hawk. I've never seen

0: It's the Hawk, 100.5. Okay, you got the forecast on the way here. It is Cloud Appreciation Day. My German and Irish skin does appreciate clouds very, very much. For what they truly are, which is nature's sunscreen. Thank you very much.
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9: High temperatures reach up to 80 today under mainly sunny skies. Partly cloudy skies tonight, slight chance for storms. Lows dip down to about 64. Highs level off around 78. Tomorrow, sunshine mixed with clouds at times. I'm meteorologist Kara Foster on 100.5 The Hawk. Right now, 72.

Beyonce on the Hawk 100.5. Olivia Rodrigo's favorite bands and artists include Alanis Morissette, No Doubt, The White Stripes, and Carole King. Yeah, that one's the unique one, I guess. Yeah, really made her get into female singer-songwriters. Here's Olivia on the Hawk.

Ed Sheeran on the Hawk 100.5. Looks like a wet end to the weekend anyway. Later on Sunday, certainly Sunday night, and definitely Monday. Looks like we got a darn good chance of showers, maybe some thunderstorms in there too. In the tri-states, Spice Girls are on the Hawk.

if you move into a new house, then the best part is, you know, showing it off and giving people the house tour, right? Which takes about 12 seconds if you got a really tiny place, I guess. This is Sabrina Carpenter. It's called House Tour. It's on the Hawk, 100.5.

0: 100.5 The Hawk. I'm Joe Casper. How you doing? Happy Friday. Weekend forecast is on the way. So what happens when you put an actor on stage, hand them a script they've never seen before? You're going to have to show up to find out, I guess. New Minowa Players presents White Rabbit, Red Rabbit, and that is going on, it started yesterday, through the 13th at New Minowa Players Theater in Decorah. 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
7: High temperatures reach up to 80 today under mainly sunny skies. Partly cloudy skies tonight, slight chance for storms, lows dip down to about 64. Highs level off around 78. Tomorrow, sunshine mixed with clouds at times. I'm meteorologist Kara Foster on 100.5 The Hawk. Currently 75.

Yes, welcome to Friday afternoon. It is lunchtime with the Tri-State's best variety, Luke Combs, and just a few after Tame Impala right now on the Hawk.

I don't think we hear this song often enough. Love this one. Chainsmokers and Daya on the Hawk 100.5. Don't Let Me Down.

0: There you go, Nelly and City Spud together on that one on the Hawk 100.5. News is next. Forecast is on the way. Some Khalid, some Taylor Swift, some Sheryl Crow, and lots more filling up your Friday. I hope your lunch hour is going well. Thanks for listening to the Hawk. Time for news on the Hawk, local and regional news. 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
1: It's time for a local news update. Filling in for news director Darren Swenson, I'm Janelle Halverson. Last night at about 10:30, the Fayette County Sheriff's Office took information of a wanted subject staying at 340 Pearl Street in Hawkeye. Fayette County Sheriff's deputies confirmed the information and made contact with the wanted subject, identified as Jermaine Whitney Dawson, age 45, of Burlington. Dawson was actively using controlled substances when deputies made contact with him. Dawson was arrested on the Lee County warrant for a probation violation. An original charge of felony possession of controlled substance, bond of $5,000. While taking Dawson into custody, illegal items were observed in plain view and a search warrant was applied for, granted, and executed. During the search of the home, methamphetamine, marijuana, and paraphernalia items were found and seized. Dawson was additionally charged with possession of a controlled substance, third offense, methamphetamine possession of a controlled substance, third offense, marijuana gathering where controlled substances are used, methamphetamine, all Class D felonies, and gathering where controlled substances are used, marijuana, and possession of drug paraphernalia, both misdemeanors. Also arrested was Jessica Lees, age 41, of Hawkeye. Lees was charged with gathering where controlled substance are used, methamphetamine, a Class D felony, possession of a controlled substance, methamphetamine, second offense, possession of a controlled substance, marijuana, second offense, both aggravated misdemeanors, gathering where controlled substances are used, marijuana, a serious misdemeanor, and possession of drug paraphernalia, a simple misdemeanor. Dawson and Lee were taken into custody and transported to the Fayette County Jail, where they await their initial appearance. Iowa voters will decide in November whether to approve a constitutional amendment that would require two-thirds of the members of the Iowa House and Senate to approve future increases in Iowa income taxes. 16 states, including California, require some sort of a supermajority for raising or imposing taxes. The proposed supermajority threshold in Iowa means 67 of the 100 members of the Iowa House and 34 of the 50 state senators would have to agree to raise income taxes. With that news update, filling in for news director Darren Swenson, I'm Janelle Halverson.
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6: Daytime highs approaching 80 this afternoon under mainly clear skies. Partly cloudy skies. Tonight, slight chance of thunderstorms. Lows dip down to about 64. Highs around 78. Tomorrow, sunshine mixed with clouds at times. I'm meteorologist Kara Foster on 100.5 The Hawk. Right now, 73.

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1: Khalid on Hawk 100.5. Young, dumb, and broke. I am usually at least one of those. All right, here's T. Swift on the Hawk.

DeSoto's best variety is on 100.5 The Hawk.

Yeah, in case you're wondering when it's going to start to feel a little bit like fall, well, some evenings kind of, and mornings, I guess early mornings, have that fall chill in the air. But yeah, highs in the upper 60s, probably middle of next week. Here's REM on the Hawk.

0: It's REM on the Hawk 100.5. You are going to hear some Shaggy and some Natasha Bedingfield on the way in just a little bit here from the Hawk 100.5. All the music this hour, it's brought to you by Sutton's Car Wash near Walmart in Decorah, because a clean car is a happy car.
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7: Daytime highs approaching 80 this afternoon under mainly clear skies. Partly cloudy skies tonight, slight chance of thunderstorms, lows dip down to about 64. Highs around 78. Tomorrow, sunshine mixed with clouds at times. I'm meteorologist Kara Foster on 100.5 The Hawk. Currently, it's 77 degrees. 100.

Shaggy from the Hawk 100.5. I just saw that Princess Diana's revenge dress. Remember that? The black dress she wore the night that Prince Charles admitted he had an affair? Yeah, yeah. That's headed to the auction block this December. It's expected to fetch around $300,000 for a black Princess Di dress. All right. Olaf is in next. Have a good one. Enjoy your weekend. Thanks for listening to the Hawk.

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The Hawk, yeah, coming up sometime this afternoon, maybe sometime after 2 o'clock. We'll give away $100.50. Hope you have your phrase that pays ready. 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

0: Yeah, we got a dynamite lineup of high school football on your LA Communications stations tonight, starting with right here on 100.5 The Hawk. Spring Grove at Faribault Bethlehem Academy tonight, 7:30 with Dimitri Ellis and Wade Grindy. 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It's Watkins at West Delaware, 7:30 tonight with Andy Sires and Evan O'Neill. 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
7: Sunshine mixed with closet times this afternoon with daytime highs approaching 80. Partly cloudy again tonight. Slight chance of thunderstorms. Lows level off around 64. Daytime highs approaching 79. Tomorrow, mainly clear. I'm meteorologist Kara Foster on 100.5 The Hawk. Right now, 77.

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You know, that's the nice thing about listening to the radio. You can dance, you can sing, even if it's really bad, we won't be able to tell. We just enjoy your presence. That's all we ask for. 100.5 The Honk.

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And the big Cyhawk game on the air tomorrow. 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

0: 102.5 FM, The Hawk, on the way after 2 o'clock. We will give away $100.50, or at least try to. And the reason I say that, we've tried it a couple times today. It's kind of a complicated phrase this week, but don't let that deter you. You could be the one to get the phrase that pays right and win $100.50. Again, we'll do that after 2 o'clock on 100.5 The Hawk.
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9: Sunshine mixed with clouds at times this afternoon, with daytime highs approaching 80. Partly cloudy again tonight, slight chance of thunderstorms, lows level off around 64. Daytime highs approaching 79, tomorrow mainly clear. I'm meteorologist Carol Foster on 100.5 The Hawk. Right now, it's 79 degrees.

minutes, somebody hopefully is going to win $100.50. Yeah, you just got to have your phrase that pays ready. Be ready to call. We'll give that away sometime. In the next 15 minutes, I'll give you a pretty good idea. The phrase that pays...

0: 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The Hawk. Hey, what do you say we give away some cash? We've tried this a couple times today. The phrase this week is a little bit complicated, so we're going to try it again here and see if we can get to somebody to call. Here we go. I'm going to ring the sounder. There she blows.
1: It's time to fly away with $100.50. 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Call 563-382-1005. That's 563-382-1005. It's the phrase that pays from 100.5 The Hawk, and it's worth $100.50. Call now and good luck.
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5: Sunshine mixed with clouds at times this afternoon, with daytime highs approaching 80. Partly cloudy again tonight. Slight chance of thunderstorms. Lows level off around 64. Daytime highs approaching 79. Tomorrow, mainly clear. I'm meteorologist Kara Foster on 100.5 The Hawk. Right now, it's 79 degrees.

104.5 FM, The Hawk. No, we have not given away the $100.50, despite many people trying to tell us the phrase that pays. Nobody's gotten it quite right yet, so we'll try it again after 3 o'clock. 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

0: On Earth, Olaf on 100.5, the Hawk Weekend Forecast. Yes, starting with Friday Night Lights tonight, partly cloudy, mid-60s, upper 70s tomorrow, mostly sunny, and bringing in about a 50% chance of rain for Sunday, and high right around 69. Yeah, nice, very nice weekend forecast for you. So 79, downtown Decorah, 100.5 The Hawk.
1: This is Nell, and I have joining me in the studio today, Tyler Wright with Right Way Computers. And today, we're talking about pop-up ads.
2: So basically, we get phone calls on nearly a daily basis of customers call and say, hey, I got this pop-up mesh on my screen. It says I have a virus, and it's yelling at me. It's making loud noises, and it's got a phone number on the screen to call Microsoft or call whatever. And the first one I ask, did you call that number? Like, well, yeah. We're like, okay, we got a problem. The best advice I can give people is don't ever call any numbers that pop up on your computer.
1: Are we talking about your smartphones, smart devices, as well as your computers?
2: Pretty much anything like that. Microsoft and those other companies never give you a phone number to call them directly, because the message always says, contact your system administrator. It means contact your internal IT department. Contact whoever is responsible for setting up and maintaining your systems. As a general rule, don't ever call any phone number pops up on your computer. As soon as you call the number, you're going to get, they call them bad actors is the term. Scammers, hackers is what people usually hear it as, but the technical term is bad actor. You know, some bad actor who is going to snowball you. They're going to just say, oh, yeah, you got virus in your computer, and only I can help you, and I'm from Microsoft. They're really, really good at lying to you and tricking you and using buzzwords that you hear. The thing is, your IP address has been infected, which isn't even possible. Once they get on your computer, they'll pull up things to prove their point to you. Again, boil it back. Do not call any phone number that pops up on your computer screen. I'd even go as far as say, don't Google for phone numbers either. The way Google works, companies will put on there, hey, here's our webpage, here's a phone number, here or whatever. Google will, it's called web crawl, and they'll document and they'll database store all these web pages and these numbers. Then when you do a search for it, they'll pop up, is this search close to what you want? And then some businesses can pay for prioritization to get their ads above everybody else's. Well, so can bad actors. There's nothing stopping a bad actor from building a fake web page to look like Microsoft's web page or Hotmail's web page or Yahoo's web page, anything, and have fake phone numbers on there. If you need a phone number for a company, go find your bill. If you have a paper bill, look for it on there. If you need to call your credit company, use the phone number on the back of the credit card. If it's a company you don't have it for, make sure you're at the company's web page. Look for it there. In fact, a lot of companies don't even have the phone numbers and email address on the web page anymore. They have contact forms. I don't want people to be disabled by the fear of these things. It's more important that people just get some core ideas in place. Okay, if something feels funny, trust your gut. Don't go for it. If the computer's screaming at you, turn it off. It will not get worse if you just turn off the computer. Some of those virus pop-ups will be still screaming at your face, and it'll say, don't turn off your computer. I always tell people, if you're driving on the road and your wheel falls off, stop driving the car. I mean,
1: same applies to your computer.
2: It does. Right? It really does.
1: Yeah.
2: If you just shut it off, it minimizes the damage significantly. If the phone number pops on your screen and you call it, that's one thing. As soon as you let them on your computer, all bets are off. Well, as soon as they connect to it, they can actually pull data from the background. Do not call any phone numbers that pop up on your computer or phone or any of your devices. If something pops up and says an error, turn the device off.
1: Yep.
2: Calm down. Reset yourself.
1: And then we're going to tell you, call Right Way.
2: Call us. That'd be great.
1: Yep.
2: Love that. But call whoever is your trusted person. The more people that stop falling for this, the less likely it's going to keep happening. It protects everybody. It protects my customers, protects my competitors' customers, protects everybody.
1: Talk

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0: Unbelievable. Yeah, you know what's unbelievable is that we have not had a winner yet of the $100.50. We've had a few people call in trying to tell us the phrase that pays, but nobody has got it quite right yet. So hopefully somebody out there in the world knows it. Maybe it's you. Hopefully it is, because we want to give you $100.50. We'll try that again right around 3:30 on 100.5 The Hawk.
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10: Sunshine mixed with clouds at times this afternoon, with daytime highs approaching 80. Partly cloudy again tonight, slight chance of thunderstorms, lows level off around 64. Daytime highs approaching 79, tomorrow mainly clear. I'm meteorologist Carol Foster on 100.5 The Hawk. Right now, it's 79 degrees.

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0: 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Yeah, do you know this week's phrase that pays? 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
7: Sunshine mixed with clouds at times this afternoon, with daytime highs approaching 80. Partly cloudy again tonight, slight chance of thunderstorms, lows level off around 64. Daytime highs approaching 79. Tomorrow, mainly clear. I'm meteorologist Carol Foster on 100.5 The Hawk. Right now, it's 79 degrees.
5: It is the joke of the day on 100.5 The Hawk. All right, here we go. Which is faster, hot or cold? Well, hot, because you can catch a cold. Of course, there you go. 320 joke of the day on 100.5 The Hawk.

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After Dexter and the Moon Rocks, yeah, you might be freaking out when you win that $100.50 on 100.5 The Hawk.

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Call 563-382-1005. That's 563-382-1005. It's the phrase

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0: Still a lefty on 100.5 The Honk, and yeah, looks like a decent amount of people celebrating a birthday today and tomorrow. We'll find out who is on the birthday club list. Here we go, starting with today. Steve Arneson. Also, happy birthday to Judy Pentecoff. Jess Meyer. Braven Can is 5 today. Pam Carroll. Amika Craig. Yeah. There we go. Happy birthday. Kirk Allendike. Also, Kip and Ridge Rowe are 5 years old today. Nathan Friedhoff. Dale Ellickson, celebrating a birthday today. Madison Engelhart. Billy Keska. Courtney Hinker. Brooklyn Anderson is 16 today, along with Evelyn Fravel. Brianna Halber. Tori Rizanke. Leo Schroeder, 67 today. And Coco Hagenseth is 10. All right, on to tomorrow's birthdays here. Who's celebrating tomorrow? Well, Ava Nora Albertson turns 7 tomorrow. Hannah Halverson as well. Amy and Ashley Hines. Cameron Mullers. Daniel Luzum. Brittany Dull and Greg Martin also celebrating birthdays tomorrow. Kendra Bushman turns 13. Denise Miller. Lainey Eink. Betty Bullock. Mary Wedling. Anita Wise. And Dawn Tollefson. Tollefson celebrating birthdays tomorrow. Tammy Holzer. Craig Nye. Bridget Parker. Mark Steffens. Summer Lanning. And Abigail Sweska turns 9 tomorrow. All right, got many great people on the birthday club list today. We'll find out who's going to get to go to the Twisted Gnome in downtown Decorah. By the way, you can actually pick up the flavors at the Decorah Vikings and Crestroad Cadets home games, too. Another great option for you, as well as the downtown location. Always, you know, if you're out and about over the weekend, always a great place to stop there. But we'll get the hat nice and stirred up here. Make sure none of the names fly out. You know, you get so many in here, it's just like, it gets crazy sometimes. But here we go. Get it stirred up. Get shaken up here. All right. It is going to be, drumroll please, Abigail Sweska. Yeah, Abigail Sweska is 9 tomorrow. But Abigail wins today from 100.5 The Honk. Thanks to the Twisted Gnome. It is the birthday club on 100.5. You can pick that up here at the station, or just get us your address. 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And hey, if you got a birthday Sunday or Monday, we'll announce those people 7:45 Monday morning and then 3:45 Monday afternoon. 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
8: Sunshine mixed with clouds at times this afternoon, with daytime highs approaching 80. Partly cloudy again tonight, slight chance of thunderstorms. Lows level off around 64. Daytime highs approaching 79. Tomorrow, mainly clear. I'm meteorologist Kara Foster on 100.5 The Hawk. Right now, it's 79 degrees.

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Sometime this hour, we are going to give away $100.50. You just got another phrase that pays and called to win. Yeah, we've tried it a few times today so far. Been a few people get very close, but so far nobody has got it. But I believe you can do it.

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0: And running. It is 100.5 The Hawk. We got high school football on the radio tonight on LA Communication Stations on the river. We'll start with there. 6 o'clock tonight, Friday night tailgate, previewing all the area high school games there. 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It is Walkout at West Delaware, 7:30 tonight. Edco at Key High is on KNEI at 7 tonight. Right here on the Hawk, 100.5 Spring Grove at Faribault Bethlehem Academy, 7:30 tonight. And on the LA Communications YouTube channel, yeah, going to have audio of the Caledonia at St. Charles game, 7 o'clock tonight. Also wrapping up the night with the Iowa High School Scoreboard Show, 10 to 11:30. That's on 94.9 and 99.1 The River. Yeah, you can find that schedule and more games we got coming up from high school all the way up to college there. 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
1: 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Sounds terrifying? 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Wellems is the radical left's pick for attorney general. He never once prosecuted a criminal, and you can't trust him to keep Iowa safe. 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That's right. 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Think about that. A convicted predator could move into your neighborhood, near schools, near your kids. And if Nate Wellems had his way, no one would know. No wonder Iowa law enforcement overwhelmingly opposes Wellems. Nate Wellems. Too liberal to keep Iowa safe. 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
8: Partly cloudy skies tonight with a slight chance of thunderstorms. Lows dip down to about 64. Highs level off around 79. Tomorrow, mainly clear. Mainly clear skies. Tomorrow night, lows dip down to about 52. I'm meteorologist Kara Foster on 100.5 The Hawk. Currently, it's 79 degrees.

0: Connor with Love on 100.5 The Hawk. 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White Rabbit, Red Rabbit from New Minnowa Players. 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
6: 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Call 563-382-1005. That's 563-382-1005. It's the phrase that pays from 100.5 The Hawk, and it's worth $100.50. 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
0: Yes, that was your cue to call. Call me right now, 563-382-1005. 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

0: 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Let's do something.
1: Yeah, kind of incredible stuff here after, I don't know how many times it's been, 6, 10, 25 times. We've tried to give away the $100.50. Still have not had anybody get the phrase that pays right. I mean, that's kind of incredible. You think out of the, 500,000 people that listen to the station that, somebody would get it right. But we'll try it one more time after 5 o'clock. And then if nobody gets it then I'll have some good lunch money there or something. But no, I'd rather give the money to you because I actually can't keep the money. Yeah, see, they won't let me. But anyways, we'll try that again after 5 o'clock to give away $100.50. Hopefully somebody in the world that listens to this radio station knows the phrase that pays and can win that $100.50. Again, we'll do that after 5 o'clock. We'll try it one final time on 100.5 The Hawk.
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8: Partly cloudy skies tonight with a slight chance of thunderstorms. Lows dip down to about 64. Highs level off around 79. Tomorrow, mainly clear. Mainly clear skies. Tomorrow night, lows dip down to about 52. I'm meteorologist Kara Foster on 100.5 The Hawk. Currently, it's 79 degrees.

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There has to be somebody out there that knows the phrase that pays, right? Maybe it's you.

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and a fly away with $100.50. Be caller number 5 right now and tell us this week's phrase that pays. Call 563-382-1005. That's 563-382-1005. It's the phrase that pays from 100.5 The Hawk, and it's worth $100.50. 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

Ariana Grande on 100.5 The Honk. And all right, yeah, had a few people call in, try the phrase that pays, and unfortunately still nobody has got it right. So what we're going to do, we're going to, you know, I won't really call it cheating, but we're going to help you out a little bit. If you even know part of the phrase, I mean, just give me like the first half. If you know that, I will help you, you know, with the rest of it. I know usually it's like you got to call in, tell us exactly the phrase that pays. But with this week's phrase being, it's so difficult, and we've had so many people try it. I mean, we've literally been, you know, since 7 a.m. You know, we try it, you know, trying it all throughout the day. Still nobody has got it. We've had a lot of people call in and try it. They've gotten close. But we're just going to, you know, make it open. If you know part of the phrase, call right now and win $100.50. Again, if you know part of the phrase that pays, if you know all of it, if you know, just call right now, 563-382-1005. Take a shot at it. Even if you don't get it right, I mean, you're not out anything. Yeah, 563-382-1005. I guess you're out the $100.50, but you can always try again next week, too. 563-382-1005. Call and try it right now, the phrase that pays on The Honk.

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1: It's time for a local news update. Filling in for news director Darren Swenson, I'm Janelle Halverson. Last night at about 10:30, the Fayette County Sheriff's Office took information of a wanted subject staying at 340 Pearl Street in Hawkeye. Fayette County Sheriff's deputies confirmed the information and made contact with the wanted subject, identified as Jermaine Whitney Dawson, age 45, of Burlington. Dawson was actively using controlled substances when deputies made contact with him. Dawson was arrested on the Lee County warrant for a probation violation. An original charge of felony possession of controlled substance, bond of $5,000. While taking Dawson into custody, illegal items were observed in plain view and a search warrant was applied for, granted, and executed. During the search of the home, methamphetamine, marijuana, and paraphernalia items were found and seized. Dawson was additionally charged with possession of a controlled substance, third offense, methamphetamine possession of a controlled substance, third offense, marijuana gathering where controlled substances are used, methamphetamine, all Class D felonies, and gathering where controlled substances are used, marijuana, and possession of drug paraphernalia, both misdemeanors. Also arrested was Jessica Lees, age 41, of Hawkeye. Lees was charged with gathering where controlled substances are used, methamphetamine, a Class D felony, possession of a controlled substance, methamphetamine, second offense, possession of a controlled substance, marijuana, second offense, both aggravated misdemeanors, gathering where controlled substances are used, marijuana, a serious misdemeanor, and possession of drug paraphernalia, a simple misdemeanor. Dawson and Lee were taken into custody and transported to the Fayette County Jail, where they await their initial appearance. Iowa voters will decide in November whether to approve a constitutional amendment that would require two-thirds of the members of the Iowa House and Senate to approve future increases in Iowa income taxes. 16 states, including California, require some sort of a supermajority for raising or imposing taxes. The proposed supermajority threshold in Iowa means 67 of the 100 members of the Iowa House and 34 of the 50 state senators would have to agree to raise income taxes. With that news update, filling in for news director Darren Swenson, I'm Janelle Halverson.
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5: 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This is the closing market report for Friday, September 11th. The Dow Jones Industrial Average was up 509 points today, closing at 52,573. The S&P 500 was up 65 points today, closing at 7,657. And the NASDAQ was up 251 points today, closing at 26,333. The following are some stocks of local interest. Alliant Energy was up 1 cent per share, closing at $67.26. Donaldson's was up $1.07 per share, closing at $89.25. Marriott was up $5.62 per share, closing at $334.69. Pepsi was down 33 cents per share, closing at $136.32. Stanley Black & Decker was up 1 cent per share, closing at $89.24. UPS was up 31 cents per share, closing at $100.28. And Walmart was up $1.42 per share, closing at $107.15. 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
8: Partly cloudy skies tonight with a slight chance of thunderstorms. Lows dip down to about 64. Highs level off around 79. Tomorrow, mainly clear. Mainly clear skies. Tomorrow night, lows dip down to about 52. I'm meteorologist Kara Foster on 100.5 The Hawk. Currently, it's 79 degrees.

Your Friday Night Lights forecast for tonight looking pretty good. Low mid-60s. Partly cloudy, mostly sunny tomorrow, high 79. 69 for Sunday, but a 50% chance of showers. Right now, 79 downtown to Cora the Hawk.

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0: 100.5 FM, The Hawk. All right, got the phone lit up here one more time. Oh, boy, let's see if we can get somebody on here that hopefully knows the phrase that pays. We've tried it, I feel like, 100 times today, or maybe 100.5 times being the name of the station. All right, hello there. Who is this?
1: Mary Jo.
0: Mary Jo, all right, where are you calling from this afternoon?
1: Cresco, Iowa.
0: All right, perfect. Hey, do you think you know the phrase that pays?
1: I hope so.
0: All right, let's give it a shot there.
1: German Heritage Amish Furniture. Furniture for today, a legacy for generations.
0: All right, hey, yes, you got the phrase that pays right. We've had several people call today, and you are finally the one that cracked the code and got it right. How does that sound for you?
1: Sounds great, thank you.
0: All right, perfect. Hey, got any big plans on how to spend that $100.50?
1: Oh, it always comes in handy. I know we'll find someplace for it.
0: All right, yeah, I'm sure you will. Hey, perfect. Hey, one more thing before I let you go there. Tell me, what is your favorite radio station?
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Great weekend. 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It'll be Spring Grove at Faribault Bethlehem Academy. Dimitri Ellis and Wade Grindy have the call on that one. 7:30 tonight, Spring Grove Lions football on The Hawk.

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6: Partly cloudy skies tonight with a slight chance of thunderstorms. Lows dip down to about 64. Highs level off around 79. Tomorrow, mainly clear. Mainly clear skies. Tomorrow night, lows dip down to about 52. I'm meteorologist Kara Foster on 100.5 The Hawk. Right now, it's 77 degrees.
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8: Partly cloudy skies tonight with a slight chance of thunderstorms. Lows dip down to about 64. Highs level off around 79. Tomorrow, mainly clear. Mainly clear skies. Tomorrow night, lows dip down to about 52. I'm meteorologist Kara Foster on 100.5 The Hawk. Right now, 75. 100.